What is up? This is Bonobo with Peace and Love in the Anthropocene. You're listening to my rock show from 2 to 6 p.m. today on 90.5 KSJS. We are San Jose State's college radio, and I'm your host, Bonobo, like I said. Up next, we're going to be listening to the Rat Utopia Experiment. Killer band name, IMO. Yeah. 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Thanks for tuning in.

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1: This is your host, Bonobo, with Peace and Love in the Anthropocene. We were just listening to Mirkwood. The song was Needles. And it is currently 5:21 p.m. on this Sunday evening. We're listening to Sub Rock from 2 to 6 today. And after a couple messages, we'll get right back to it. 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
1: This is your host Bonobo with Peace and Love in the Anthropocene. Up next, we're listening to Animal Panic. The song is Ragdoll. Thanks for tuning in.

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1: That was Empire Empire. The song was Things Not Worth Fixing. You're listening to 90.5 KSJS. I'm your host, Bonobo. We're about to close out my show here, though. Got a couple minutes left. But we will have a few messages from the station, and then we'll get back to one or two more songs. Thanks for tuning in.
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1: 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Like I said, I'm your host, Bonobo. This is Peace and Love in the Anthropocene. Thanks for listening. Up next, we're going to hear Agile, and the song is The Impression on the Bed is the Only Thing Holding Me Together. I know we're halfway through our rotation when I see this song, and I immediately think of, like, emo songs from the early 2000s. People have no business naming songs that long. Anyway, I think I like it. It's a cool song. That's coming up next. Agile.

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1: Can we get a motherfucking moment of silence for this small chronic break?
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Yes. 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So you might be wondering, DJ Delish, I'm so glad that you're back. And by back, I mean back on my time slot of 6 p.m. to 10 p.m. on Sundays. So if you guys don't know who this is the one, the only DJ Delish, the man who makes you itch, the man who scratches that little itch in your soul, because we're about to get in going for an afternoon flowing. Up next on this track, we have Sloppy Joe by Slayer. And then we'll be back around the 6:10 for some more Delectable Temptations here at 90.5 KSJS San Jose.

0: 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San Jose Ground Zero Radio. Don't we love ourselves a little Ground Zero Radio time? Anyways, if you guys don't know, DJ Delish is the one, the only DJ on the planet who can make your bed rock. Actually, that sounded wrong. I meant like the... I meant like the, you know, the song Bedrock. I don't actually have that song here set up right now. So honestly, that reference was just stupid. I'm going to get fired for this. Anyways, welcome to see all you guys, my lovely listeners, return for another round of some delectable temptations here on
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0: So what you guys were just listening to before was 300 Saint with their song Shells. Now, up next in the track, we have something very delectable for you. Up next on the track, what we have for you is a song that really is as delectable as Delectable Temptations, the show that runs every Sunday from 10 p.m. to 6 p.m. to 10 p.m. every Sunday. Up next on the track, we have Diamond with their song Chanel and Chantel. Or is it Chanel and Cantel? Chanel and Cantel. Actually, perhaps I got that wrong, because I believe the name on the track is Chanel and Camel Crush from the album of The Homecoming, released this year of 2026. So get ready to feel something sparkly. And we'll talk more about some awesome Transformers stuff later on during the day. But for now, we're going to dive into what makes this radio station the best, because what do we do on 90.5 if not play the baddest beats for the day?

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0: and welcome to Easy's Playhouse, you stupid motherfucker!
1: Now that you got the album, what the fuck are you gonna do with it, bitch, bitch, bitch, bitch, bitch, bitch?
2: I knew this nigga back since the nigga was little.
3: Yeah, like, he started.

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0: Hey, you big baby, man.
1: That's my boy. God damn it. 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
0: Hey.
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0: Yo,
1: can't
0: get hard.
1: Oh, suck my
2: nigga, you lying.
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2: Well, get up, man, no, wait a minute, cut this shit. 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
0: Fuck you.
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left. 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

0: 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When you hear this, that is the introduction.
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2: Thank you, Robotitron from the future. Well, I'm actually from the present. If you guys don't know, we are doing this at exactly... Actually, what time is it? Can you tell me the time? Oh, thank you. So basically, because you were so wonderful and told me the time, it is exactly 6:48 o'clock on the dot here on September 20th, Sunday. If you guys don't know, my show, Delectable Temptations, is here every Sunday from 6 p.m. to 10 p.m. only on 90.5 KSJS San Jose. And up next on the track is Baby Barter with their hit, awesome, momentous song, Each of My Pockets. Dang, I'm going to need more pockets to fill up all the loving that I have from the Bay Area. So get ready. And, I don't know, fill up your pockets. Because this song from Baby Barter, Each of My Pockets, is about to make you realize that, dang, pockets are very essential on your persons. Anyways, I'm next on track, Baby Barter. And we'll be back around 6:52 with some more Delectable Temptations.
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1: Yo, Dre, how much time we got left on this tape?
2: About a couple of minutes.
1: Well, let me bust a freestyle then.
2: All right, go ahead.
1: Ruthless gangster definition, villain. Leave this shit unlocked and he's stealing. So call the police, cause that's all you can do. But he'll get away without leaving a clue.
2: Wait a minute, cut this shit. 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
1: Damn, man, why don't you pump shit up so it can fuck with my eardrums a little bit?
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1: Flew into LaGuardia.

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0: doing things that you couldn't. 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
1: What a gift, don't you think?
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0: 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Calling plays fourth and inches while you stuck on the benches. Rags to riches, we laugh at critics. 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
1: forth. 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

shine from the light and now I sunbathe in it. 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Smoking weed with a skyline view of the city. Feather balling like Shad Marshall's on Frank Nitti. To prove I got the moves, I'ma show you what it's like to score. 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

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Stephen A. Smith and Kelly, but I stay off the weed. 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

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Listen, keep your distance. 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

0: This a vision, not a dream. 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This a vision, not a dream. What you want, God, a Prada Rosen?
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0: This a vision, not a dream. What you want, God, a Prada Rosaline?
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2: 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Now, if you guys are really loving the show, definitely give a shout-out to our one and amazing KSJS app. This is not really necessarily an advertisement, but hey, just check it out. You get notifications, I believe, to see all your favorite DJs and when we're appearing, and as well as checking to see which songs were played during each song. So if you're like, whoa, what was that awesome song? That's definitely the place to go. Now, what was played before was Mark Hype with the song that was called Medicate, featuring, actually, no, it's called Ubiquitous. It's such a weird sounding word. We're going to spell it out. Ubiquitous. Ubiquitous with the artist known as Opio. There are a lot of cool, like, bands that are featured on this album of, I believe, Opio, with different artist groups featuring Souls of Mischief as one, and as well as Del the Funky Homo Sapien, which we talk about for a fan minute, which is on his song Oakland Blackouts. If you guys don't know, Del the Funky Homo Sapien is the same guy who voices Russell's ghost, like ghostly friend in the Gorillaz. So whoever you guys think of, like in the Gorillaz songs, like Feel Good, that like rapper, whoever raps in that part, that's Dale the Funky Homie Sapien. So we'll be playing something from that later on, but right now, what's up next on the track is a song from, I believe, Kells with their song Vendetta. So get ready for that and some more Delectable Temptations here on 90.5 KSJS San Jose.

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6: no,
7: did.
6: No, I didn't.
1: Yeah, of course you did.
6: No, I did not.
5: Yes,

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1: Bruh.
0: I skidded, I came from the dead bottom. Like, rescue me, bad posture. Y'all know I don't got a cat problem. Y'all know you can't pass by me. You get this shit slapped out.
1: Bruh.
2: Hey, yo, what the f***?
3: 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You skipped the floss. 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

I suit all like Red Robin. 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
1: Condor here. Is the wire set?
0: Yes. The Eagle has landed.
1: What is their location?
0: In the proximity of Clay and 48th.
1: How is the signal?
0: Clear. Crystal clear.
1: Then we've got them now.
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4: 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And that amazing song was Bay Area proof, Bay Area certified, Bay Area cometh from Valhalla, from the heavens to descend upon thee and give thou thy loving musical grace. So the song you guys were listening to before was just Zion 1 and The Grouch with their song Trains and Planes, a certified Bay Area classic. Came out in 2008 with the label of On Records. Release from the album of OM, Hip Hop Soul Sensations. And what's cool about Zion and The Grouch, and I played another song from them earlier, is that what they have that I think is missing is this beautiful blend of fun, like funness, lo-fi, and just hip-hop musical sensations that I really love. And it's just fantastic that we're going through our local catalog in the KSJS enterprise, the KSJS Inc., to see and distribute some beautiful Delectable Temptations onto your doorstep. And if you guys don't remember, you're listening to Delectable Temptations, the one hip-hop show that showcases beautiful flavors to thine ears. You know, just to get you guys ready, cultivated for the musical era. And you guys are basically being knowledgeable. So now, when someone's like, oh, what are some Bay Area hips? Do you guys know any song from the Bay? You're like, oh, I know one. Zion 1 in The Grouch with their song Trains and Planes. Oh, I never know that. Who's Zion 1 in The Grouch? You're like, are you even from the Bay? And you punch them, and you don't ever explain why. Because they're not Bay Area certified. They're probably from Sacramento. So, anyways, up next on the track, what we have for you guys is something even better, because it's feature time, feature time, feature time. And if I remember correctly, our feature time, if I didn't mess that up, our feature time right now should be Opio right now with their album, or I believe it's, yeah, Triangulation Station. So hopefully this is the right one, because honestly, I've been mixing up so many dang CDs right now, so it might not even be the one I'm thinking of. But realistically speaking, it probably is. It probably is. But if it isn't, it's okay. We make mistakes here at KSJS all the time. Hopefully, though, I just was talking to a jazz. I was like, yesterday I was outside walking from a Hawaiian restaurant, and I was like, what is going on here? And they're hosting like a jazz event in downtown. I was like, whoa, what the hubbubaloo? So many people. Let me go check and see if DJ Jalish can get in on the action. So I was walking in, and apparently I ended up finding out that there was a hip-hop or jazz band I was playing. And I ended up getting to talk with one of the members named I believe his name is Sokamo. And we're potentially going to be able to do an interview with him pretty soon. So hopefully that ends up becoming a thing. But if not, hey, it's okay. We still got some other interviews that we're potentially going to be distributing later on during next week. So anyways, I'm your boy DJ Delish. Up next on the track, hopefully, matter of fact, is the song Where You At? Featuring Souls of Mischief. Or actually, maybe the song That's How It Is, RMX, featuring Casual. Or maybe we should play Meditate. I don't know. It's really hard to say because there's so many. We'll play Make. Actually, okay. We'll play the song Make Up Your Mind, because that actually makes exactly what I'm thinking of very much clear. So I'm next on track. Hopefully, if it's not the same song, it's all right. We'll play that one later. But hopefully it is Make Up Your Mind by Opio. So get ready for that and some more Deluxe Temptations here on 90.5 KSHS San Jose.

0: Nigga, what? Hey, nigga, I was just with this nigga right the other day, nigga. Niggas tried to slide up in something, tried to fall up in something, nigga, a little side along, nigga, whatever that car is supposed to end up going off. Niggas had to skate. Niggas thought it was all good. Johnny's end up getting on niggas, you feel me? End up getting this nigga Ray type shit. That nigga good, though.
1: Nigga, how much?
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1: 130 death.

Welcome to the one, the only DJ D-Lish here on 90.5 KISS-JS San Jose. So I was rummaging through the old KISS-JS catalogs when I found a certain, let's say, we had a various amount of rotations that we used to have from Days Beyond. So surprisingly, I found one called Ads. And this one also features a song from Duckworth called Rare Panther. Mac Miller featuring CeeLo Green. And another one with Chewy with their song Education featuring Del the Funky Homo Sapien. So we're going to check this out because there's 1, 2, 3, 4, 5, 6, 7, 8, 9, 10, 11, 12, 13, 14, 15 tracks on this bizay. So hopefully we can check and see them together. Now let's see, actually, because I just put in this in, but I'm like, where exactly do all these line up at? Because I can't really tell, because it's kind of hard to really see. So up next on the track, what I have for you guys is what I believe to be the song known as... it's definitely this one. The song I hopefully believe to be Duckworth with their song Rare Panther. Or if not, it's going to be one of the other many awesome plethora of songs that we have here on KISS. So let's see. We have 1, 2, 3, 4, 5. Wait, man, I'm doing this too quick. 1, 2, 3, 4, 5, 6, 7, 8, 9, 10, 11, 12. There we go. I was counting wrong. Holy moly, ravioli. So if my theory is correct, this should be the one played by Duckworth. And don't worry, we have some more amazing songs coming up next here on 90.5 KISS San Jose. I'm your boy, DJ D-Lish. My show, Delectable Temptations, is the number one place to be at if you're trying to get a hankering of some good musical taste. So that's what we're here to do here at 90.5 KISS. And what do we do better if not distribute the baddest beats for the Bay? Oh yeah. We'll be back around 7:20 or 9:24, Delectable Temptations.

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Listen. Beastin', Chevelle, the Merrill, and the Caprice get sideways high, might swing like Easton. All in court, sitting my like Keisha. Hypey part two, so I

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Let's get it. Let's get it. Let's get it. Let's get it. Let's get it. Let's get it. Let's get it. Let's get it. The chosen, I'm who she want. 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

0: 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This is the famous
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1: All right, what is up? This is Vars here with a late night fill-in, one night only special event. We just had Lucy Bedrock's Speed Demon off of his new album, C. Prior to that, it was that little single that he dropped along with that other track. Before that was Hearts, which was an archival piece that I found in the... which I found in the CD collection. So tonight is going to be CDs. Just going to be kind of looking through, finding some interesting stuff, playing whatever I feel like. That's kind of it for right now. It was just kind of generally, it's going to be a good show. We just had some good tracks. And coming up next, we're going to keep it going. We have up next, we have Von Burke. Wanted to. This is only on KSJS FM 90.5 KSJS Ground Zero Radio. This is Vars here hosting One Night Only, a late night special. Enjoy! Von Burke, up now.

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1: 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What is up? What is up? This is Vars here with a late-night fill-in one time only deal on a Sunday night. What's going on? So that was Lucy Lamb and Miss Chicken Sandwiches track. And before that was Tetanus Wine by /// I am not making that up. Anyways, I was playing some Witch House right now and it kind of got me wondering or thinking a lot about, you know, other Witch House artists, prominently Salem. Salem is an artist who I think is criminally unrecognized despite how apparent their branding is. I've done some writing on this just in my own free time because I thought it was like an interesting thought to explore. But the idea being is that Salem is probably one of the most recognizable brandings out of any sort of Witch House group. But for how under listened to their music is, I think their influence is excise in comparison to, you know, how much people listen to their art. So I think one of the things with Salem is their music is kind of, well, it's not necessarily for everybody, right? It's sort of this very droned out it's this very like slow and droney sound. But if you look at their branding, I mean, you could go on any sort of third party resale app right now and you could probably find people selling their merchandise with their branding on it for very, very large sums of money in comparison. What they're selling is essentially like a Gildan Blank hoodie, but the power of their branding is just so apparent. Specifically, things like their American flag hoodie are just phenomenally like popular. I mean, you have people you wouldn't really expect to be into Salem or really enjoy their music wearing their merch. It's sort of become a very sought after streetwear or just like streetwear branding. I think one of the things with Salem is that they probably have like a very, very recognizable branding. I mean, we could talk about like the collegiate hoodies that they've made like a million different versions of that are extremely popular. We could also talk about the I Survived the Opioid Crisis long sleeve shirt that I've seen a lot of people wear, specifically like a lot of like Cardi affiliates or people in that sort of sphere who may or may not be aware, but they still wear the brand. It's one of those things where like they're like people would probably recognize the hoodie more than they would recognize the music. If I played, you know, King Knight or Starfall or even like some of their more like their most popular tracks, essentially, people would probably be like, oh, what's this? But if I showed them a picture of the hoodie, it would almost instantly but there would probably be far more people that would recognize it in comparison. I think there's a lot of power in Salem's branding. It's extremely simple. And it's very like recognizable. They also have like the seven stars around their name that look like the hand-drawn stars around their like name. I think that it's one of those things where they're a case study in marketing, because you have people. It's such a simple concept. It it is merchandise that does not feel like merchandise. As much as I enjoy, you know, Drain Gang, and I think that they're another that's another conversation you can have around like artist branding and merchandise, etc. You know, you wear a Blade hoodie or Echo merch or Tie Boy merch, people know you're wearing Tie Boy merch. Like, it's like, in a way, the branding around Drain Gang and is not separatable from what it is in and of itself. It still looks like it's the way it's made and the designs on it, etc., are still very much tied to the music and the artists who created it in the first place. But I think Salem has it's a very different style, because the branding is actually so separated from the art that you end up with this really interesting setup where, again, like I've said previously, more people will recognize Salem's branding than they will actually the music itself. So obviously, if you're wearing like Drain Gang merch, or you're wearing, you know, like Travis, like a pair of Travis Scott Jordans, like, people know that that's what you're wearing. Like, they know who made it, they know who it's tied to, and it's very, very obvious. But you'll have people like Ian the rapper will wear, there's a picture of him wearing a Salem, like an American flag Salem collegiate hoodie. And I think it's probably one of the most interesting things, because there's no way, maybe I'm not giving him enough credit, but I find it very like hard to believe that that Ian is out here bumping Salem like religiously. But still, again, you have branding that is basically dwarfed the original music. And we could have a conversation about like influence or whatever, but I think that's sort of besides the point, considering like it's just branding. It's so simple. The branding is just so simple. You could look up a picture of like any of the hoodies and you're like, wow, this is just a really simple, this is really simple branding that doesn't need explanation. That isn't very esoteric in nature. It's very simple. And it's also tied to, it's invariably tied to Salem, like as a group of like, so people know like, oh, you're wearing, this is the group you're listening to, whatever. I'm kind of going very, very off track. Anyways, coming up next, we have, you know what? Next track up, we have, okay, we have Nicotine, Are We More Than Friends? Hope you guys enjoy. This is Vars with another long-winded rant about something most people either, well, whatever. Anyways, enjoy.

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0: Listen. Ah, still good. 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

0: Every day, the men and women of the United States Marine Corps demonstrate their commitment to defend the American way of life. 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As Marines, we take a stand. For each other, for our nation, for us all. The few, the proud, the Marines.
1: 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Only on the Cat's Cradle with Ms. Cat. Yeah, tap in with Ms. Cat. anyways, this is Vars here with the night or with a late night fill-in. One night only for right now. Sunday, 10 p.m. to 2 a.m. Just give you guys a quick rundown of some of those tracks. That was Midsummer Motel, Freak of Nature, the Jack Diver remix. Jack Diver is a really exciting producer and electronic artist. I personally enjoy Jack Diver's music quite a bit. I was very surprised. The previous manager for the electronic department had a huge or like really, really enjoyed Jack Diver a lot. So I decided to listen to it, and it really blew me away. It was some really, really forward thinking, well produced electronic music. I would say genuinely go check out Jack Diver stuff. Super, super awesome music and artist in general. Before that was Mietze, Conte's Are You Real? And before that was Prank Call by Audio Goth and Jew Ian. Anyways, it's enough for me right now. Just sort of chilling right now. I'm watching Hunter x Hunter. I've actually never watched Hunter x Hunter in my life before. And I just remember people saying, oh, it's one of the best shows ever. So I said, okay. And I decided to start watching it. And I'm like, you know what? It is peak. They weren't lying. It's peak. It's really peak. It's really, really good, and I'm like kind of surprised at how both playful and serious it is at times. Like, it's very much a show that takes itself seriously, not too seriously, but it does take itself seriously. The characters aren't necessarily just these, like, it's not necessarily like the most, like, they're not the most straightforward, like, earnest shonen characters that I was like expecting. Especially, you know, Killua, Hisoka, you have like these sort of like characters who have their own sort of intrinsic motivations. And I thought like there's a very specific scene. I don't know, like, if you haven't seen the show, there's like the very specific scene early on where Killua like rips a man's heart out. And it's like one of the most crazy things. Like, I don't know why. It was just like, I kind of, in that moment, I'm like, oh, they aren't playing. This is really, it's really, really well made. Obviously, you know, Gon is very much a traditional protagonist, especially for like a shonen anime, manga, whatever. But I would say that there's definitely like moments where I'm like, oh, that's really interesting, really exciting. So I don't know. I've been enjoying it quite a bit. Especially like, I think that they do the idea like in One Piece, you know, they have like haki or whatever, like the idea of like an aura. I think they do that idea in Hunter x Hunter really well, where like it's something that you're both able to like channel and turn into some sort of like physical attribute of yourself. So I think that they have a really cool like power system, and I also think that they have a really like the plot in and of itself is like engaging for me, and I haven't found like a lot of TV shows recently to be super engaging, so I'm enjoying it quite a bit, if I'm gonna be honest. It's enough for me. So coming up next, we have Got to think about this one. Yeah, coming up next, we have Alcatraz Euromaxing. Hope you guys enjoy. This is Vars here for One Night Only on the Late Night Fill-In. Enjoy.

0: 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I have never seen one of these intact before. 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

to check in with my sister and had the lights on. Try and get us be a victim of this lifestyle. Began vicious when the night come. But now it's Texas with my feelings where the mic was. When the glove was my religion, where the hype was. Where the nice stuff, where the check that give you with the ice bucks. For this breakfast, I'll be slipping, trying to find love. A recollecting when I'm spinning through the night drunk. What is time done? Lost bread, I'm with this again to provide funds. The cause bread for the niggas trying to sign us. Do forget it, but them pictures do remind us.

All right, what is up? This is Vars here with a late night villain, one time only. That was the Medeon's Fire Away featuring Slater Frostchild remix. Before that was Persona by Lucky Strike. Before that was Euromaxing by Alcatraz. Coming up next, we have all right, yeah, that's the one I want to play. All right, we have Contact Sports BP Oil Spill 2010 featuring Weiland. So I hope you guys enjoy this one. It was one of my favorite releases so far this year. Really, really enjoy Contact Sports, and obviously Weiland is probably like one of my favorite artists right now. So I hope you guys enjoy. This is Vars here with a late night villain. BP Oil Spill 2010 up now.

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1: 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What is up? This is Vars here doing a late night fill-in one time only. Don't have anything to talk about right now. Just having a good time right now, doing some homework, just chilling. Anyways, coming up next, we have a new Onological Pursuit track. So I hope you guys enjoy this.

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1: 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What's up? This is Vars here with a late night fill-in, one time only special offer. Don't have anything else to really talk about right now, so we're just gonna get into our next track here. Coming up next, we have Gato Music Inspire. This is Vars with a late night fill-in. Enjoy. Inspire.

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0: What's up? This is Vars here with The Next Wave, the show I play Thursdays from, this is Vars here with The Late Night Fill-In, doing a one-time only special deal. Sorry, just muscle memory. I've had a show for like the last like year and a half, and I forget that I don't do it anymore, and my show's name was called The Next Wave. So I, at this point, it's just kind of like muscle memory for me. So I'll usually just be like, oh yeah, no, whatever. So if I say that, it's not, this is like a one-time, one offer. But yeah, no, it's been pretty good. I am really enjoying some of these tunes here. Some good stuff, some not so good stuff, but you know, you got to keep it pushing, keep it playing. Keep it locked in here on 90.5 FM KSJS Ground Zero Radio. Coming up next, we have Jake Hogan's Touch Heaven. 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
1: 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What's up? This is Vars here with a late night fill-in. One time only special deal going out of stale immediately after tonight. I don't have anything to add. We're just going to get into the CD I randomly found. So we're going to be listening to this one called Project Jenny and Project Jan's XOXOXOXOXO. And we're just going to get started with this first track. There's no names on the tracks, so we're just going to hop into this. Or actually, this one is called Dia de los Niños. So I hope you enjoy this track. I think it's Day of the Boys. I'm not super. I took French in high school, and I regret my choice every single day, because I have never once used the French language to have a conversation with somebody. It's just something I know. So fun fact, I know French. I'm not particularly good at it either. I also know some ASL. Also not very skilled at it. I get the feeling that language is not necessarily my strong suit, and it's a bit of a hard pill to swallow, especially because I want to learn Mandarin, but I get the feeling that my mouth will not cooperate with me. So anyways, hope you guys enjoy this track, Dia de los Niños by Project Jenny and Project Jan.

lost me.

0: 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The only thing that I didn't learn in school today is why no one ever helps.
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0: 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Show with the Barhemian. What's up? This is Vars here with a late night fill-in, one night only, special deal, closing up shop, not now, but, you know, permanently, basically, after this. So, just been chilling. Was just on the phone with some of my friends, chatting, talking about stuff. There's some, like, really strange movies that have come out this year. We were going through like a new released like movie or like a 2026 released calendar for movies. Like some of them I'm just surprised they're being made. Like they got like studio funding. People had to fight to get like Wile E. Coyote versus Acme Studio or Acme Corporation like released in theaters properly. And like I feel like it's kind of funny because the bar is just low for what gets released. So I don't know. It's kind of funny. You just kind of have all kinds of things coming out. I don't know. Nothing necessarily intelligible to add on that front, but like just some interesting movies, man. Like some really interesting stuff. Like, and 99% of them I have never even seen or heard of. Like, not because I don't pay attention to movies or because I have my head under my rock because I'm some sort of, like, Luddite who doesn't, you know, use my phone or check Twitter or Instagram or anything. And maybe it just isn't on my side of the internet, but some of these movies, like, genuinely I'm like, huh, I don't know who greenlit this. I won't name any of them by name necessarily, but, like, there's this one about, like, State Troopers. And this is like no shade to like any State Troopers who might be listening to KSJS at this moment, but specifically this movie, like, I don't understand who greenlit this or why it got funding necessarily. And it didn't have like an insignificant budget either. Like it had like a maybe insignificant in comparison to like other budgets or other movies, but it had like enough money to the point where I'm like, huh, they really, really got this greenlit. And if this was like a one-off movie, I could understand it, right? Like it would make sense in my head. This is the third installment of this movie. I have never in my life heard of this, but collectively, the first two made enough to the point where they're like, yes, you know what we need? We need a third installment of this specific movie. It took like a decade and a half, or not even a decade and a half, sorry. It took like, well, yeah, no, like 13, 14 years to get a new Jump Street movie. And they got this greenlit, and like they've really been pushing this too. They've gotten a lot of these out, bro. So I just think it's a very strange setup, in all honesty. If you've ever watched the movie I'm talking about or any of the installments, give me a call here on the station. You can find our number online or at 408-924-KSJS. That's 408-924-5757. Give me a call if you've ever seen Super Troopers 1, 2, or 3. I know I said I wouldn't name names or name the movie I'm talking about, but yeah, no. If you've ever watched Super Trooper 1, 2, or 3, give me a call on the station. I'm curious to know like what your thoughts on it were and how much enjoyment you got from watching it, because now I'm debating if I'm gonna go and watch it later this week. So give me a call, let me know. This is Vars here doing a late night fill-in talking about Super Troopers 1, 2, and 3, specifically Super Trooper 3. So hope you guys enjoy. Coming up next, we have Hurt by Two Hollis. Enjoy.
1: Thought I'm tripping on something, I did it wrong. Write a song, I could never sing along. Slow down, ripping on something I wrote a long time ago. I'm not trying to give it up. Yeah. Right now, let me watch you put it on. Right now, let me watch you live and learn. Right now, let me get another turn. The first time that I done it, so it didn't hurt.

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1: Look at this. I have never seen one of these intact before. This is the famous
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What's up? 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Coming up next, we have XXYYXX is probably one of my favorite producers of all time. One of my biggest inspirations for making music. Genuinely love XXYYXX. Super good music. I think that you, I don't know, if you've never heard any of XXYYXX's beats, you'll love this. 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
1: 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What's up? This is Vars here. One night only, special discount, going out of sale immediately after the next 8 minutes. So had a pretty good night today. I watched some Hunter x Hunter. I was on the phone with my friends for a little while. And I also learned how tokens work in an LLM. Really exciting things are happening in my life today, as you can tell. If you guys are interested, I recently spent all of my money. There's like $3 in my bank account. Excuse me. Sorry, technical mishap. I am flat broke. Fun fact of the day. Anyways, here's another fun fact. The show ends in a couple minutes. It's been a great time. Hope you guys have enjoyed some of the CDs and some of the other music we've been playing here on the station. I do apologize. Some of the CDs were not pre-vetted. We were listening to some of these tracks for the first time together, which is really, really special and interesting to consider. So hope you guys enjoyed some of them at least. That's about it for me. So thank you guys for tuning in tonight. It'll pick up at 6 a.m. tomorrow morning with the Barhemium and the Stop, Drop, and Roll show. So hope you guys enjoy. Stay tune in at 6 p.m. if you're awake. And that's kind of it for me right now. I'm going to close it out with a couple more tracks. And that'll call it. So thank you guys for listening in. Hope you guys have had a good night. Once again, this is Vars. Doing a late night fill-in, one night only, special deal going out of sale immediately after this. Hope you guys enjoy. Have a good night.

0: 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As a result, you may detect an occasional surface noise or volume drop due to transmission problems so common to old radio. We hope, however, that any variance in audio quality will not take away from your pleasure in listening to this, one of the all-time favorite...
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0: I love her. 90.5 FM KSJS, the all familiar sound of John Lennon and the Beatles doing that one there. I think it was John Lennon on the lead on that one. I wasn't paying close attention.
1: I think it was.
0: I believe he did. I know it was the one we did before that was definitely John. But right. Yeah, John Lennon on both of those. And I love her. And what did we play before that?
1: I should have known better. You should have known better.
0: Yeah, I should have known better. Yeah. There you go. And non-Beatles got to start out.
1: Answers the question, did everything the Beatles do in 1964 get to number one? And the answer is no.
0: No, not everything.
1: Neither of those songs made the top 10. I Should Have Known Better, only number 53 in the U.S. as a B-side in July of 64. But the Aussies liked it, and Australia number one for I Should Have Known Better. And I Love Her, great ballad from the next month, August of 64. Number 15 in Canada, number 12 in the U.S., number 10 in Belgium, but that's the best I could find.
0: Yeah.
1: So a couple of Beatles songs that did not quite make the top 10, but they still get played a lot anyway.
0: Yeah, it's hard to, at least for me, it's always been pretty much, you know, pretty hard to tell a Beatle top 10 from a top 50 or 70 or 80. I guess just all their stuff gets a lot of airplay and yeah, it's all pretty big in my mind and I think in a lot of people's minds probably.
1: Yeah. And started off the show because I had a feeling, you know, it wouldn't be your cup of tea, but we kind of had a request for it. It's a girl group rock and roll band named Fanny, yes.
0: Oh, yeah, yeah, yeah.
1: Four ladies doing rock and roll in 1975. Their biggest hit, Butter Boy, made the top 30 in 1975.
0: Yeah, pretty fun stuff.
1: Yeah, so welcome. And it can only mean one thing, three non-top 10 oldies in a row. It must be the Dennis Terry Friday flashbacks for Saturday, Sunday.
0: Playing a deep catalog of stuff, apparently.
1: Deep catalog of stuff. And welcome. Over there on my extreme left, both physically and politically, would be the Bay Area Radio Hall of Fame pioneer, Dennis Terry.
0: And Ross Hartman, the KSJS pioneer over there eating his Pioneer chicken. I don't think he's Pioneer guy. If he's eating Pioneer chicken, he's probably eating very old chicken because I don't think Pioneer's been around for some time now.
1: That's right. No,
0: I don't know if they're, you know, they don't exist around here. I don't know if they exist anywhere. I know that Chicken Delight, I think, of all things, and a lot of us remember Chicken Delight. You remember the old spots when we were all young? Don't cook tonight, call Chicken Delight. I think Chicken Delight's still around in Canada. I think in Canada they got some locations. Nothing in the U.S. that I know of.
1: Keep talking.
0: But, I think very possibly in Canada we got some Chicken Delight. It's not that I'm trying to check that out for sure, but yeah, Chicken Delight, that was an interesting place. I do remember that when I was a kid. They, they're kind of comparable, I guess, to KFC. The difference was that Chicken Delight delivered and KFC doesn't.
1: Ah, okay.
0: But
1: We didn't need any chicken today because we had very nice eats over at Craig Bowers and Kim Vestal's house.
0: Yeah, a lot of crackers. I had a lot of crackers and olives, and we had some hamburgers, we had some different types of sausages, a lot of neat, crackers and olives and cold cuts and all cuts.
1: Carrots and celery and cauliflower.
0: Cauliflower and even some
1: potato chips.
0: Yeah, bell peppers. That was pretty cool. Bell pepper sticks. So, yeah, so all kinds of fun stuff. A few of us got together over at Craig's house today. Actually, a very small number, but it was still fun. A small representation of the 1979-1980 folks at KSJS.
1: Yeah.
0: And so a handful of us that got together from that era.
1: Mark Furr, Kevin Dessler, Shelley Ray Adams, Kim Vestal and Craig Bowers, Dennis Terry, Ross Hartman, and invited as an honorable mention from the 90s, Ms. Cat.
0: Yeah, Ms. Cat, the jazz cat with us. And we had a good segment of the sports team there. Kevin, Mark Furr and Kevin Dessler used to do a lot of games here at the radio station, a lot of sports back then. So we had our sports stuff pretty well represented from that time period.
1: Although Lee Hammer, the number one sports proponent at KSJS in 1979, couldn't make it, even though you just saw him last week.
0: Yeah, I just saw him last week. He couldn't make it today, unfortunately, but we saw him last week. He was up at CHRS. I think we talked about that last week. We had a neat thing up there where Lee came in and talked to us up at CHRS in Alameda all about all kinds of neat sports stuff, his years with, he was a lucky guy, as he said. He was just a lucky kid from Santa Clara. He grew up in the area, and he managed to stay in the Bay Area. He didn't have to do any traveling. He worked at the KXRX here in San Jose, then he would work at KSFO for a while, and then at KCBS, then over to KNBR and all the Cumulus stations, just to be bounced out of there in about the last year and a half or so. And now he's doing some kind of work outside of radio, but he spent a lot of all of his career in the Bay Area working at Bay Area stations, and he was not only talking about sports, but had a whole bunch of neat sports play-by-play calls that he played for us from a lot of your heavyweight announcers in the Bay Area, like the Lon Simmons and the Bill Kings and the Russ Hodges and also Bill and just all sorts of Tim Roy from the Warriors. And
1: they were high quality.
0: Most of them are pretty high quality. Some not as much as others, but there sure were some that I was just saying to Craig today. I got to get together with Lee and try to get copies of some of those because there was some pretty hi-fi stuff from Russ Hodges and Lon Simmons that were recorded at the KSFO. They probably recorded right off the board, and they were good. It was so fun and much fun to hear Russ Hodges describing a brawl on the field between some players, and it was a nice hi-fi transfer from all the way back from, I think, about 1962. Okay. And Russ and Lon doing Giants games on KSFO on the Golden West Network. So it was a lot of fun, a lot of sports calls from a lot of the legendary sportscasters in the Bay Area, and Lee Hammer talking to us about sports stuff. So we got a chance to see him, but he just wasn't able to make it today, unfortunately.
1: Yeah. All right, well, we've got oldies but goodies, not necessarily good times and great oldies that made the top 10. Now, no. Our specialty is maybe just outside the top 10.
0: We still think it's good times and great oldies. It's just
1: for us, yeah.
0: Not the good times and great oldies that the consultants want to play for you.
1: We might put a sad song in there occasionally. First up, Dennis, a fun double play that I would guess Radio Rick turned us onto this one. He's playing, because he does really deep oldie stuff on his hometown countdowns. Probably it was maybe KYNO out of Fresno. He's playing Johnny Rivers in a song called It Wouldn't Happen With Me. And he mentions that Jerry Lee Lewis had already done that song 3 years earlier, but Jerry called it It Won't Happen With Me. Now, here's the fun part, Dennis. Both songs are about rock and roll stardom and how these particular artists wouldn't do nasty things to their fans like the other guys would. Here's the fun part. Because it's 3 years difference, Johnny Rivers changed up a lot of the artist names.
0: Oh, there you go. That's pretty cool.
1: You know what we're going to do. We're going to give you both Jerry Lee Lewis up first. It Won't Happen With Me, with mentioning some of the big artists from 1961. A big number, 150 on Cashbox for his version. Johnny Rivers, regional chart action, but not bad. 3 years later, Johnny Rivers, It Wouldn't Happen With Me. A B-side, number 14 on Kino out of Fresno, KYNO, Dennis.
0: Oh, there you go, yeah. good old Kino. And they're kind of still around today. I say kind of because, well, they are around. I shouldn't say they're kind of. They are still around. It's not the same Kino that people grew up with in Fresno. That Kino was at 1300 on the AM dial. The current Kino is a much bigger Kino than the other one because it's at 940 with 50,000 watts. The other one only had 5 kilowatts. So you can hear Kino all over Central California, the current day Kino.
1: Yeah.
0: So that's kind of cool. And they do oldies, and they do a nice job with it. They have to depend on just the AM signal and the internet because they don't have any FM translator anymore.
1: Okay.
0: But they do a nice job doing the oldie format. John Oslin, the owner, and Jim Roberts, the PD, all the guys down there, good guys. J. Arnold and I have both talked to them a number of times, and they're good guys. They do a good job with it. They have a cluster of stations, but that's their only oldie station, as you might imagine. This is a kind of 1 a.m., and the other stations are all FMers.
1: All righty, so let's check it out. Be sure to listen to the lyrics with the different artist names. First up, it's Jerry Lee Lewis, It Won't Happen With Me. And then 3 years later, Johnny Rivers, It Wouldn't Happen With Me. That's down on CD number 3. It's courtesy of 90.5 KSJS.

Beatles. And you say you like to hear the Beatles sing. But wait a minute, pretty baby. I wanna tell you just one little thing. Will you look?

0: I heard Ross was saying more and more and more. I thought that was some kind of funny false ending.
1: Yeah,
0: that was just a nice applause fade out. So I was just saying to Ross, sometimes on these live albums, when you're playing a CD, the way they index the cuts, if you're playing the album straight through, it just goes from one cut to another. So obviously there's no fade out. And if you have these single play broadcast type players, the applause goes for so long, and then boom, just gone.
1: Cuts off. Yeah, I try to avoid that. That's why if they're identical, get it off the greatest hits because they'll fade out the applause for you.
0: If
1: I have to use the concert album, I got skills, I got tools, I can fade out the applause for you.
0: Yeah, I should do that. I often don't pot them out. So sometimes you get an abrupt dump, yep. Which is a little weird.
1: Either at the end or at the start of the song, I don't like it either way.
0: Yeah, that's true. I guess they can dump it at the beginning, too. That's right.
1: Yeah. So basically the same song with a few artists swapped out. Jerry Lee Lewis, It Won't Happen With Me, and Johnny Rivers, It Wouldn't Happen With Me.
0: They both sang It Wouldn't Happen, but I guess Jerry Lee Lewis decided to change the title a bit from what he actually sang.
1: Okay. They're
0: both singing It Wouldn't.
1: Yeah, I confirmed that label, 45 label for Jerry Lee Lewis, so they're just shortening up the title.
0: Yeah.
1: And I guess the Beatles weren't around in 1961, so Jerry Lee Lewis couldn't be singing about them.
0: Yeah, that's true. I think they were around in Germany, but they sure weren't too well known yet, but they certainly were performing in Germany and places like that. But
1: yeah. Welcome.
0: We didn't know they were.
1: Saturday, Sunday, Friday Flashback Show, and we have got no spotlight tonight, so a whole variety of things, and not too many double plays anymore, Dennis. I think that was your one double play.
0: Yeah, no spotlight tonight, just playing stuff. From a whole bunch of years from like the 50s to the 70s, we'll be playing a lot of fun stuff for you all the way up until 2 o'clock in the morning if I hold up that long.
1: Yeah. Well, you're an old guy. You might fall asleep. And to remind people how old you are, 1 week ago, we celebrated your 72nd birthday.
0: We did with all kinds of number 72 songs.
1: And guess what? There's still five left.
0: Yeah, we still got a few.
1: So
0: nothing like spread your birthday out as far as you can.
1: Yeah.
0: You might as well celebrate as many days as you can.
1: So out of the break,
0: what the heck?
1: The first of five, we'll get through them maybe this hour, number 72 Peaker songs to celebrate Dennis Terry's 72nd birthday. Here's, thank goodness Billboard expanded the charts in 1955, where we wouldn't have had this number 72 for the four freshmen. Day by Day, and it has nothing to do with Godspell or any of those people.
0: No, that's right. Different song completely.
1: This is November 1955 for a song that peaked at number 72 on the Billboard charts, and that'll be up in a second. My question to you, do you even have a 1955 jingle?
0: We don't have one in the instant replay. We have one on the other CD. Those aren't as good. They were, I think, some Pepper Tanner jingles that our buddy Jay Arnold took from demos and stuff. We put some jingles together, and those are Pepper Tanner, and I was never as big. I think a lot of jingle people were not as big a Pepper Tanner fan as Pam's. Pam's was there were various jingle companies in Dallas. There was TM. There were a few, but the big ones and certainly in the early days were Pepper Tanner and Pam's. And Pepper Tanner was always the one that you'd go with if you didn't have as much money to play with, because Pam's charged you more money. They were out of Dallas. Pepper Tanner was out of Memphis. And they did okay work, but they weren't as good as Pam's, and you didn't have to pay as much. So that was why a lot of stations use those.
1: All right. That's understandable, sure. So we will have a non-1955 jingle to introduce you to the four freshmen out of the break.
0: And you're probably thinking, the four freshmen sound a lot like the Beach Boys, or maybe you're even thinking, oh, the Beach Boys sound a lot like the four freshmen.
1: That's the correct guess.
0: Yeah, it works either way. It works both ways, but it actually is the latter, as Ross mentioned, because the Beach Boys, they kind of patterned themselves after the four freshmen. They kind of copied some of the, they studied the harmonies and copied some of the harmonies, and it is pretty amazing when you hear some of the Beach Boys a cappella type stuff, just how close they do come to that four freshmen sound. It's pretty wild.
1: As I understand it, Brian Wilson, in the basement of his Hawthorne, California home, listening to four freshmen records over and over, and then tinkling away on the piano.
0: Yeah. And producing some of their stuff, and getting the group to have that four freshman sound. So yeah, both those groups were pretty cool. The way you really hear some of that four freshman sound is, like I said, to get an acapella, like what's that one? Should All the Acquaintance Be Forgot? That's one of their
1: Auld Lang Syne.
0: Auld Lang Syne. But there's a number of them where the Beach Boys and four freshmen have kind of a similar sound. The four freshmen always stayed pretty much on the MOR side, where the Beach Boys were doing rock, not hard rock, but they were rocking a little more than the four freshmen were. Yeah. But they certainly have that vocal similarity. It's pretty cool.
1: All right, so check it out. A rare one from the four freshmen, Day by Day, up in a sec. But first, education today is very important to success. But what if you don't have the money? Well, FAFSA, or the free application for federal
0: student aid. Go to Pepper Tanner.
1: Yeah. You won't get the PAMS education. No, you got to get the Pepper Tanner education.
0: Yeah, you got to do that if you don't have the money.
1: That's right. So FAFSA can earn you money for your college tuition, books, and more. You can get grants and loans and work-study funds from the government just by applying online. But it is on a first-come, first-served basis, so apply before it's too late. For more info, just call up the Financial Aid and Scholarship Office, 408-283-7500. And then, as Dennis Terry discovered, you got to press the number 4
0: yeah,
1: twice.
0: Yeah, I think the old copy, a long time ago, used to say to press 6, and we were messing with it one day, and we found out,
1: you press 6, and that didn't work.
0: Yeah, 6 didn't work at all. You had to press 4 twice.
1: Yeah. That's 408-283-7500-44, brought to you by KSGS 90.5 FM.
0: And just a little more on that jingle thing. Eventually, Pepper sold out, and it just became William B. Tanner. Oh. So just Tanner by himself later on. But, yeah, it was kind of interesting stuff. But I was always a big PAMS fan. And, of course, you know, some great jingle companies in Dallas. There's some great jingle companies in California, too. Like in L.A., Chuck Moore Creative Services, they did a great package for KYA that people may remember hearing in 65. And then KYA went back to PAMS stuff. Then they went back to the Moore stuff again in 67. But, yeah, that Chuck Moore package for KYA was great stuff. Being a big jingle fan, as I always keep track of all that jingle stuff. And we've had some awfully good stuff over the years. Yeah. And one thing I could kind of miss, and of course no one is doing it anymore, and not that many people did it for all that long, but I know PAMS did these and other companies may have, but they were kind of referred to as the singing clock, where all the time checks were jingles. They were all singing time checks. Very cool.
1: Yeah.
0: And KLIV actually had those for a little while.
1: Mm.
0: And yeah, they're pretty cool to get these little singing time checks. It was kind of neat.
1: That's got to be expensive to do. You probably got to do a time check for every minute of the day.
0: You do have to, absolutely. Just to give you an example, like the lyric for one would be, there's music for you at 9:22 on KLIV Radio.
1: Wow.
0: So, yeah they had jingles for every minute.
1: Cool. We got to get that package going.
0: Yeah, and I've always wanted to collect one of those. I've never been able to find a complete singing clock. I need to get a hold of some jingle collectors and see if I can get a dub of some kind of a complete singing clock for the 12 hours. That would be kind of fun.
1: Absolutely. You put it on a big cart, and that cart splice snaps, and you're in big trouble.
0: Yeah, you got to put them on probably on two carts, especially if you're automated, you do, because you have all the odd minutes on one and all the even minutes on another. But, I don't know how they did that at KLIV. I didn't talk to any of the jocks about that. I imagine they were
1: a lot of carts.
0: I imagine they were on big carts. They probably had two machines that they would go back and forth, I would think.
1: You can't have thousands of carts each minute.
0: No, you can't. So they probably had to have a couple of big cart machines with what they called size C carts. They were the big ones. I think Kara even used to have some of the large carts, and you'd run all your time checks on those. So that's probably what stations that did those had to do. But that was a neat idea, singing time checks. I always liked it, and it wasn't done a lot, but it sure was pretty cool.
1: Kara time, 10:33.
0: Yeah, that's what you normally hear.
1: Yeah.
0: That's not quite as cool as the jingles.
1: Yeah. What you got there?
0: I guess we got this, the St. Louis girl.
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0: I wonder what I would have to do to get that do-it-all girl to come in and sit, you know, hang out with me for 4 hours on a show some night. That would be kind of cool. We could arrange that, huh?
3: Music power.
0: I don't think I'd be that lucky. 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
1: And I'll put you on the spot, but only for a few seconds. You probably will never guess who that last artist was, even though it's an artist we have played before. Maybe not that particular song.
0: No, probably not. I was barely listening to the song. I was fiddling to try and get my watch synchronized and everything.
1: That's a good excuse. Well, I wouldn't have gotten it either. The Royal Guardsmen.
0: Oh, there you go, yeah.
1: The Snoopy guys. Yeah. And Baby Let's Wait, among all the Snoopy songs they did.
0: Yeah.
1: And that's a non-Snoopy song.
0: Didn't they have one called Wednesday or something?
1: I think they did have one called Wednesday.
0: I think they did, yeah.
1: And that is a lesser known, guess what? Number 72 song in honor of your birthday.
0: Yeah.
1: From 1968, titled I Say Love. A good one for the Royal Guardsmen. Just didn't chart very high.
0: Yeah. Not a very high charter for them, no.
1: And we played an instrumental, and we got to tell you what that instrumental was, or the bread man in Millbrae will call us up and say, what was that instrumental you played? Because you never know with instrumentals. You could call them just about anything. A fairly recognizable one, Dennis. It was King Curtis with the Noble Knights.
0: Yeah, there you go.
1: And Soul Twist, because everybody in 1962 was required to do a twist record.
0: Did you say King Curtis and the Noble Knights?
1: King Curtis and the Noble Knights.
0: Interesting, because there was King Curtis and the Noble Knights, and then for the MOR folks, they had King Richard and the Flugel Knights.
1: Yeah, these are whole different knights.
0: Yeah, they are.
1: Yeah, with a K.
0: Yeah.
1: And even though Soul Twist had no twist elements at all, they still called it Soul Twist, and that helped it make the top 20 on the pop charts, and number one, Rhythm and Blues in 1962.
0: Yeah. Pretty cool stuff.
1: That twist was quite a sensation, Dennis.
0: It was, huh?
1: I would think not so much 1960, but in 1962, Jackie Kennedy revealed, you know, we have twist parties in the White House, and that got Chubby Checker back on the charts all over again.
0: Yeah.
1: And a whole twist mania occurred with, I dare say, 1962 is the most number of twist titles to hit the charts.
0: Yeah, pretty cool. Jackie being pretty hip there, huh?
1: Yeah.
0: Yeah.
1: That was the hip thing to do.
0: Yeah, it was.
1: So out of the break, no spotlight, so we can play all kinds of fun stuff. How about another number 72 record?
0: You can do that.
1: I think you like this one, if I remember correctly. A one-hit wonder, the Blue Diamonds.
0: Yeah.
1: And their song, Ramona.
0: Yeah. I heard I hope I can remember the title of it now. I heard a pretty neat song. What was that? Was it, it must have been just after 9 o'clock. Yeah, it had to be after 9 o'clock. A pretty neat song on the ride. It was by B. Bumble and the Stingers, and I have to try to remember what the title was now. That was not during the countdown.
1: Okay.
0: It was not from 77, because they were much earlier.
1: Yeah.
0: And the Rick's Countdown, Radio Rick's Countdown we're talking about, that was 1977 tonight. But this was just a few minutes after the countdown.
1: Okay.
0: And it was by B. Bumble and the Stingers. Oh, I do remember now. B. Bumble and the Stingers and a neat song called Scales. I don't think we ever played that one before.
1: All right.
0: Yeah, pretty cool.
1: And we've spotlighted them, so let me make sure we get Scales in here. And probably this next Friday we'll play Scales.
0: Probably a neat album cut he pulled or some kind of B-side.
1: All right. We steal all our best ideas from Radio Rick.
0: Yeah, he puts some good stuff on the ride. If you need the kind of thing that we do, 8 hours a week, if you need that 24/7, that's where you want to go to theRideRadio.net, because you'll hear the same kind of stuff that we're doing here, real deep catalog, and you'll hear it all week long.
1: Yeah.
0: So, and he plays lots of stuff. TheRideRadio.net. Just this morning, I requested a song that I only became familiar with recently. It's a Jackie DeShannon composition, but I only became familiar with Splendor in the Grass by a group called The Boys, who are actually a trio of girls. I just became familiar with this boys cut very recently, and the Radio Rick said, we have that in the automation. We play that.
1: That's impressive.
0: In the rotation.
1: Yeah. What other oldies format has that in their rotation?
0: Yeah, that's pretty cool. I mean, it's not going to come up real often, but it's there. It's-

0: As he said, it's in the automation. It does come up from time to time. He's got, you know, many thousands of cuts. A lot of people, you know, who look at what who look at the consultants and weigh what the consultants say pretty heavily would not like a show like ours or a station like his because there's going to be a lot of lesser familiar stuff.
1: Yeah, might tune out. I don't
0: know. Yeah, a lot of people might want to tune out. But that's why you listen to The Ride Radio. That's why you listen to us. That's why you listen to... you know, stations that play some of the obscure stuff, the real oldies music radio, we might as well give them a little plug. They play some deep stuff, too. I don't know if they go quite as deep as the Ride, because Rick has just all kinds of cool stuff, like I've said before, not just B-sides and minor charters, but even some album cuts. And that's a neat formatic borrowed from the MOR and AOR side. Yeah. MOR stations and AOR stations would play album cuts, but top 40 stations and even country stations didn't do that kind of thing. But, hey, Rick's kind of taking that, used that formatic for the oldie format. It's very cool because sometimes you'll hear, in fact, I bet this B-Bum on the Singers probably might not even be a single.
1: Right.
0: And who knows? But you'll definitely hear cuts by artists, you know, but they're album cuts. They weren't even singles.
1: Might even hear some Buffalo Springfield.
0: Yeah, you might. Yeah, oh, you would definitely hear some Buffalo Springfield.
1: What was that song?
0: Oh, On the Way Home. Yeah. That's a great song. We had...
1: We were agonizing for about 10 minutes trying to figure that one out.
0: Yeah, we were playing music tonight. We were doing a little Name That Tune over at Craig's. And, of course, he threw on the big hit For What It's Worth, which everybody knows. And I was thinking about On the Way Home, and I could... Completely.
1: You sang the whole song, but still didn't know the
0: title. Yeah, because I don't think they sing the... that's one of those songs I don't think they sing the title. I don't think it's in the lyrics. And yeah, I was like, I could sing the, you know, the verse of When the Dream Came, I held my breath with my eyes closed, and on and on. And I knew the song, but it was just freaking me out. It took me about 5 minutes or so to finally remember it was On the Way Home. I got to the point of asking Craig, I was going to repeat some lyrics to him, and just as I was asking him, it finally hit me. Ah, On the Way Home.
1: So that's we're going to play that screen. This Friday.
0: Yeah, that's a good Buffalo Springfield cut. Yeah. Always one I liked. And the one you mentioned, another pretty good one, is Flying on the Ground is Wrong. That's kind of a neat song that came out during the whole drug era.
1: Sure.
0: So, Buffalo Springfield did some pretty neat stuff, actually.
1: Dennis, we've got Mr. Tipiano waiting in the wings.
0: Oh, Tibby.
1: Yeah, you need to punch up 308. we can get him in the studio here, and maybe he can cut a promo for us.
0: A little good old Tibby, as I call him now. Tibriano. Tibby's short for Tibriano, and it's too long a name. We'll just call him Tibby.
1: Okay.
0: So let's take a listen here. Here's Tibby coming
2: hello.
0: In.
2: Hello.
0: Hey, Tibby.
2: Hello.
0: Hey, buddy.
2: Is this thing on?
0: No.
3: Yeah, it's on, Mr. Tibriano. We're ready for you.
4: And now, here's our host to tell you more about what's coming up next.
3: Sorry, there isn't any host. That's why we have you to talk about that.
4: Hold it right there. Don't touch that podcasting control lever.
3: I'm sorry, this isn't a podcast. It's.
4: Hey, you know, we have lots of important things to say, but now, first the news.
3: What the hell are you talking about? Where did this music come from?
4: Now, let's rejoin our regularly scheduled podcast.
3: This isn't a f***ing podcast, you understand? You know what? Screw it. I don't even know why we hired you. You can just go. I can do this promo myself.
4: 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We'll be here next time. 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

0: Little Ray Charles there for you from 90.5 FM. KSJS. Yeah.
1: And because you pressed the wrong button, we're surprised by it. But we can play it anyway. Sure, Ray Charles, No One to Cry To. That's from 1964. It was just a B-side, but it did okay. Number 55 pop, 14 rhythm and blues, and number 8 on the adult contemporary charts.
0: Yeah, pretty cool.
1: You don't hear that No One to Cry To much anymore.
0: No, you don't, huh?
1: Yeah. Also in there, we had to have a 72er, You Betcha, Ramona by the Blue Diamonds, and you were digging that one.
0: Yeah, pretty good song. Singing Almonds.
1: Blue Diamonds.
0: Blue Diamonds, that's right.
1: Dennis, we're down to our final two number 72 songs, and then your birthday celebration for being 72 years old will be completely over. Here's an instrumental you haven't heard in ages. How about the Mo Kaufman Quartet doing Little Pixie?
0: Yeah, there you go.
1: Yeah, that's a number 72.
0: That one too often, right?
1: Absolutely. Now, our grand finale, which we'll hear after the top of the hour, you're going to know it because the Oak Ridge Boys took it to number one. But the guy who did it first, Dallas Frazier, he only gets to number 72 with Elvira in 1966.
0: Yeah.
1: And that's pop only. No country action for Dallas Frazier.
0: Oh, how about that?
1: Yeah, so it's amazing. These A&R guys, where do they find these low-charting songs? And then they show it to the Oak Ridge Boys, and they do it and go to number one.
0: Yeah, pretty crazy, yeah.
1: It is crazy.
0: Yeah, that's what they're supposed to do, I guess. They're out there doing their homework, looking for material for their clients.
1: And they got to have an ear for a song that would work with their artist.
0: Yeah, that's right. Yeah, absolutely.
1: So, Mo Kaufman Quartet instrumental, Little Pixie, up in a sec. But first, ooh, I get to read the thing about the sports. You betcha.
0: Oh, yeah, there you go.
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0: That's right.
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0: Yeah, and let's reach over here and do this.
2: Hey, students.
0: Hey.
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0: And the Bay Area weather, well, you know, not too bad. Actually, it's going to be pretty hot the next week. The hottest days are going to be tomorrow, Sunday, and also Wednesday. So Sunday and Wednesday for your hottest days. But it'll be basically 80s all week long. It's just a matter of which part of the 80s, and that'll vary from day to day. But you'll have daytime highs in the 80s and overnight lows in the 60s. So it's going to be pretty nice for the next week. Right now, we've got, let's see, what do we have? 68 sure, KSJS degrees.

Irma Thomas music for you from 90.5 FM KSJS. It is the DT Radio Extravaganza late in the night on a Saturday night all the way up until 2 o'clock in the morning. We'll be here actually all night long. I always tell you that. We'll be here all night with oldies until 6 a.m., but we'll be here live until 2 o'clock. That's kind of the way all that works. You understand, huh?

the tokens there and Big Boat right here. That's an interesting title. Yeah, Big Boat right here from 90.5 FM KSJS, your Dennis Terry radio thing, happening all the way up until 6 o'clock in the morning, by golly. How about that, huh?

0: Queen of My Heart, Renee and Ray. Not Renee and Renee, but Renee and Ray with the Queen of My Heart from 1962. Three songs ago, actually, we had Irma Thomas, Anyone Who Knows What Love Is, 52 on the pop charts, 29 on the R&B charts, and 64. And let's see, in 62, we had Big Boat in there before... Let's give that to you. So Irma Thomas started everything out. Big Boat was in the middle, and the one you just heard, can I remember what that is? Boy, it's one of those nights where I'm forgetting all the songs I play. Yeah, Big Boat, that was kind of an interesting one that you just definitely don't get to hear too often. Right now, I got a message for you, and then we'll come back and tell you what you'll hear next, and I may be able to give you all this chart and title information and keep it all straight if I'm lucky.
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0: Ah, thank you very much there, big fella. And let's see. Okay, so we had Renee and Ray with Queen of My Heart. That was kind of fun to hear. I think we'll get to hear that one too often. And I told you about Irma Thomas already, and we also had another one I just keep forgetting. So let's just forget about it. I can't seem to remember what we heard before Queen of My Heart. I do remember it was number 97. It was 144, actually, on Cashbox 97, a music vendor in 62. But that won't help you too much if I don't have the title and artist for you. But it's just one of those things. If you really need to know the title, give me a call. I can let you know what it was. What the heck?

That's a good one. I haven't heard that in a while. The Marquettes and Balboa Blue, number 48 for them in 62. And now we have all that stuff straight. Somebody did call and ask me about that Token song, and that's the one I hadn't told you about. So we had Queen of My Heart, Renee and Ray. Yeah, pretty cool. Renee and Ray before that. And before Renee and Ray, we had the Tokens and Big Boat, and then we had that Irma Thomas song, Anyone Who Knows What Love Is. So now you know what you heard in the last few minutes. Most of those from 62, except for the Irma Thomas. It is the DT Radio Extravaganza, and we will be here all the way up until 2 o'clock live, but all the way up until 6 o'clock in the morning. We'll have oldies for you, just won't all be live. It'll be some neat archive show we'll come up with for you from 2 until 6 in the morning, so hopefully you'll stay around for that, huh? Sure, why not? Any Holland music for you now. He's going to sing all about Jamie. He's going to tell you the whole story about Jamie, so check that out at 90.5 FM KSJ.

0: Talking about Jamie, that's Eddie Holland out of 1962. That's a good one. I always liked that one. The time I was a kid, when I first heard that, I always dug that song, Jamie. Yeah, good stuff. It is the DT Radio Mets, and I've got Ross in the KSJS other room. He's over there. Who knows what he's up to in the lounge? Mike Adams Lounge. He could be up to all kinds of craziness over there. It's on the other side of the glass. I wouldn't know. I'm in here doing my thing. He's in there doing his thing. Ross, what's happening in the Mike Adams Lounge?
1: Hey there, Dennis. Here I am already over in the Mike Adams Lounge. Things
0: hey,
1: are calm and quiet over here.
0: Yeah.
1: Digging the oldies but goodies. We've got live DJs, you and me, till 2 a.m. And then some kind of DJ archived rerun program
0: yes.
1: with more oldies, 2 a.m. to 6 a.m.
0: Yeah, we'll do that.
1: Fun.
0: Sure.
1: More oldies up in a sec, but first a quick reminder.
0: All right, what do you
1: got? Are you interested in cultivating your acting skills? Well, the Anti-Club Theater Club provides a space for all students to explore and improve their theatrical abilities. 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
0: No, that's 1962.

Popeye Joe, the title of that one from Ernie Cato. Yeah, that's right, Ernie Cato, Popeye Joe, a number 99 record for him in 1962. It is the DT Radio Mess, and we're going to be here all the way up until 6. I keep telling you that. I probably tell you that too often. 25 past 11 o'clock right now. We got about 2 hours and 35 minutes left of all this live fun tonight. We do, by golly. And don't forget that we got all kinds of neat stuff happening until 6. We're going to be here next Friday, of course, at 10 o'clock. We're here every Friday, 10 o'clock. And we're also here on Saturday nights. That's why we're here tonight. We're here Saturday nights, 10 o'clock. So I think that's going to remain the same. We're going to have to see what happens. We have a little schedule change coming up. They do that every semester, you know. And the summer schedule coming to an end, we're going to change our schedule on Labor Day. So we'll see if we still have the Saturday night in addition to the Friday. I think we probably will, but we'll let you know about that as time goes on. Anyway, let's take a listen to one that's pretty good next. This is from a gal by the name of Michelle Scotty, and it's an interesting title, kind of a long title. It's actually called, let's see if I can get this right, The Boys Camp is Just Across the Lake from the, The Boys Camp is Just Across the Lake from the Girls Camp Where I Go. The Boys Camp is Just Across the Lake from the Girls Camp Where I Go. Michelle Scotty, check this out, a minor hit for her, number 5 on KYVA in Gallup, New Mexico in 1964.

what happened. I thought that everything between us was fine. But you know, something must have gone wrong. Because now, Mama Marie has changed her mind. Well, she didn't even give me a reason. She just told me we were through. So my friend, how can I answer your question when I don't know?

Yes, it really hurts me to talk about it now. I guess it's just a little too close to my heart. I can't understand how two people so close could be so far apart. And I'd give anything, just anything, to have her back where she belongs. But how can I make things right when I don't even know what went wrong?

left home when I was three, and he didn't leave much to Ma and me. Just this old guitar and an empty bottle of booze. Now, I don't blame him because he run and hid, but the meanest thing that he ever did was before he left, he went and named me Sue. Well, he must have thought that it was quite a joke, and it got a lot of laughs from lots of folks. It seems I had to fight my whole life through. Some gal would giggle and I'd get red, and some guy'd laugh and I'd bust his head. I'll tell you, life ain't easy for a boy named Sue.

Thompson bars and kill that man and give me that awful name. Well, it was Gatlinburg in mid-July, and I'd just hit town and my throat was dry. I thought I'd stop and have myself a brew at an old saloon on a street of mud. There at a table dealing stud sat a dirty mangy dog that named me Sue. Well, I knew that snake was my own sweet dad from a worn-out picture that my mother'd had, and I knew that scar on

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I tell you, I fought tougher men, but I really can't remember when. He kicked like a mule and he bit like a crocodile. I heard him laugh and then I heard him cussing. He went for his gun, I pulled mine first. He stood there looking at me and I saw him smile. He said, son, this world is rough, and if a man's gonna make it, he's gotta be tough. And I know I wouldn't be there to help you along. So I give you that name and I said goodbye. I knew you'd have to get tough or die. And it's that name that helped to make you strong. Yeah. He said, now you just fought one hell of a fight, and I know you hate me and you got the right to kill me now, and I wouldn't blame you if you do. But you ought to thank me before I die for the gravel in your guts and the spit in your eye, cause I'm the son of a bitch that named you Sue. Yeah, well, what could I do? What could I do?

0: And if I ever have a son, I think I'm going to name him Bill or George, any damn thing, but Sue, I still ain't that bad.
1: Yeah, pretty cool. Johnny Cash with the uncensored version there of A Boy Named Sue. You don't get to hear that one too often. Yeah, and I think what impressed me, I always knew that, that SOB was the term that was beeped out, but I hadn't realized that they edited out the word Dan. That was a real good edit, because you always hear anything but Sue, and it's any damn thing but Sue, and I didn't know that. We had the uncensored version. That was a real good edit. I never knew that for years. I always just thought it was anything but Sue, but no, was not. So there you go, Boy Named Sue, Johnny Cash. We had Ask Marie from Sonny James, a couple of country tunes, and of course the boys' camp is just across the lake from the girls' camp where I go, he tried to say, and that's of course by Michelle Scotty. That's a pretty good one. That was a regional hit. Sonny James, big in country, 19 in country, but just a regional hit in the top 40 world. And, of course, a boy named Sue, big everywhere. It is the DT Radio Mess, about 23 minutes in front of the hour of 12 midnight. If you're left-handed or if you're right-handed, that's 11:37. And here is a real good one. Always have liked this a lot. Bertha Tillman, Oh My Angel. Turn it up loud, baby. It's a good one from 90.5 FM.

Oh, that's a good one. Oh, My Angel, Bertha Tillman, number 61 record for her in 1962. Yeah, that's a good one. I always have like that. It is the DET Radio Mess, and we're messing with your lobes all night long. So don't go anywhere. If you like oldies, stay here till 6 in the morning, because we got plenty of them for you.

0: 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You better not break her heart. 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
1: Ew, like, oh my gosh, what was that? It wasn't no KSJS, because here at 90.5 KSJS San Jose, we keep fresh needles on that wicked, wicked wax. Mm-hmm. That's right, 24 hours a day, 7 days a week, 365 days a year, nonstop. Hey, man, you better give me back my needle or somebody get hurt up in here. I always keep my needles clean, because by sharing them, you might get some disease,
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They have Dick and Dee Dee and Tell Me. That one going back to 1962. Number 22 on the charts for Dick and Dee Dee. That's a good one. Dick St. John and Dee Dee Sperling doing a good job with Tell Me. It is the DT Radio Mess. And how about this one?

that's a good one. That's Moody Woman, Jerry Butler, preceded by a Coke spot by with Jerry Butler. Actually, Jerry Butler and Carla Thomas on the Coke spot. That's Jerry Butler, Moody Woman. Good stuff for you from 90.5 FM KSJS, the DT Radio Extravaganza, up until 6 o'clock in the morning. We'll be here live till 2, as I keep reminding you. But we will be here with oldies all night long, at least until 6 in the morning. And you never know if the morning guy doesn't make it in at 6, which is entirely possible. And you never know. We might even be here longer than that. They'll work the heck out of me, get me all tired out, huh? Supremes at 90.5 FM.

0: And that's Diana. Actually, that's, those are the Supremes without Diana Ross. That's what I'm supposed to tell you. I almost said Diana Ross. No Diana Ross there, the Supremes, after she'd left the group in 1970. Yep, The Ladder to the Roof. Pretty good one. Number 10 on the pop charts, 5 on the R&B charts, right here from 90.5 FM KSJS. 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
0: 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It comes up every Monday right ahead of Miss Cat's Cradle, Miss Cat and her Cat's Cradle thing from 6 to 10. But right before you listen to that, you can check out Celluloid Dreams with Tim and Larry, Tim Sika and Larry Jakubits, and they'll bring you all kinds of neat entertainment. They'll talk to various producers and actors and directors, and they'll bring in Peter Canavesi from Groucho Reviews to talk about some of the latest movies that have come out. So all sorts of fun. You got to be on hand for that Monday from 5 until 6, and then stick around and check out Miss Cat's Cradle, and you'll be a happy camper. All that neat stuff coming up between 5 and 10 Monday night at 90.5 FM. And the weather, well, you know, basically in a few words, it's going to be nice basically all week long. We're going to cool down a little bit Monday and Tuesday, but today, Sunday, or actually tomorrow, technically it's still a few minutes away. Tomorrow, Sunday, will be a hot day. This will be Wednesday, but warm all week with daytime highs in the 80s and overnight lows in the 60s. Right now, we've got 64 KSJS degrees. Radio. Here's Gary Puckett with that is Union Gap.

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1: Stevie Wonder kicking off our 12 o'clock hour.

Stevie Wonder, Never Had a Dream Come True, kicking off our 12 o'clock hour. That's a good one. That one came out, of course, in 1970. Never Had a Dream Come True. Pretty good stuff. And before that, Gary Puckett, Without His Union Gap, and Let's Give Adam and Eve Another Chance, the title of that one. It is the Terry Affair. Hello to your face. Hope you had a good Saturday, and we're ready to have a good Sunday. I probably don't have a lot planned for today. I'll listen to some baseball. Maybe I'll probably check out my buddy Bob Mason on Real Oldies Music Radio with his West Michigan Countdown. He's doing 1959 today, so it'll be kind of fun. We'll check that out at 12 noon. And just, you know, kind of do whatever. Hang around and bother the cat, Miss Cat. I'll probably be hanging out with her. We'll give her a bad time. And we'll have all sorts of fun. So it'll just be a fun Sunday. Hopefully you got some fun things planned for the second half of your weekend, that being Sunday. Hopefully you did some neat things on Saturday. I told you we went to a little party at Craig's house, a little KSJS party, getting together some of the old KSJS folks from 1979, a bunch of us that were here almost 50 years ago and haven't had a chance to see each other too many times over the years. So kind of fun to get together and have those reunions of years past. So we had some fun with that today. So that's what I've been up to, and I don't know what you've been up to. You can call me and tell me if you want, or just make a request, or just call and say hello, whatever might be on your mind. 924-KSJS, 924-5757. Of course, put a 408 in front of it, okay? Tyrone Davis for your ears right now. He's going to turn back the hands of time. It sounds like something we're going to be doing at the beginning of November. We'll turn them back about an hour at that time. The first Sunday in November, that is.

If I could just turn back those hands of time, baby. It's Tyrone Davis for you. 90.5 FM, KSJS, DT in your lobes this morning, by golly. And we will be here for quite a while yet, really. We're always coming in here on Saturday nights, having a good old time with you from 10 all the way up until 6. 8 big hours of oldies on Saturday night. We're also here on Fridays from 10 to 2. So I want you to be sure you have a chance to tune in and check out the Friday midday thing and the Saturday night thing. We always have a lot of fun, like I said, Saturday nights, because we're here for 8 hours. Well, I'm not really here 8 hours live. That would be a long shift. I can do that. I do that once in a while. I used to do that all the time on the holidays, you know, around Christmas and New Year's. I'd always do the 8-hour shifts, but I'm getting old now. I've kind of cut back a little bit. I tend to do 6-hour shifts more often these days than 8 hours, but we'll see what happens this holiday season. You never know from year to year. See if we can get my buddy Jay Arnold to come down here and hang out with me. We'll do maybe a Christmas show together. We've done that a lot of times in the past, so we'll see if we can get him to come down this Christmas. But that's a little ways off yet. We're getting ahead of ourselves. We're not even through August yet, for heaven's sakes. Let's get back into the music from 90.5 with this one.

Glenn Campbell and Bobby Gentry covering the Everlys there with All I Have to Do Is Dream. Got the number 27 on the pop, 27 on the pop charts. Yeah, you bet. 27 on the pop charts in 1976 country and 4 on the AC charts. So did pretty well over on the AC side of things. It is the Terry Affair. Good morning to you. Hope things are going well for you on this solid gold Sunday morning. Now let's go over to CD2 and see what we got here.

0: Oh, that's a good one. That's Love Unlimited, not Love Unlimited Orchestra. You'd think it was because it's an instrumental, but it's just listed as Love Unlimited. And yes, we finally made it. That's a pretty good one, but it didn't do very well. Only number 101 in 73, but pretty good song, nevertheless. It is the Terry Affair. Hello to your face. Hope things are going well. It is already 14 minutes past midnight. Yeah, 14 minutes into the 12 o'clock hour, by
1: Ladies
0: golly.
1: Ladies and gentlemen, Miss Jackie DeShannon.
0: There's the real Don Steele there.
1: That's the title and reason for her latest album. Jackie DeShannon, A Now Need.
2: Let go completely.
1: This is a Jackie DeShannon special, spotlighting Mama's song, I Let Go Completely, River of Love. Put a little love in your heart. Jackie DeShannon, a creation of love, sings of love.
2: You can come to me. I'll always care.
1: Imperial Records, 8-track cartridges and cassettes proudly present Lady Love's Latest, which also features her new smash single, Love Will Find a Way.

0: Baby, baby, give me just a little more time. The chairman of the board. That was a pretty big record, a top 10 record for them, actually. And what was the year on that? 1969, I do believe. I'll check the year for you on that for sure. It is almost 20 minutes past the hour of 12 midnight, and I've got Ross in the KSJS Other Room, better known as the Mike Adams Lounge. Ross, what's going on over there, old bud?
1: Hey, there it is. Here I am.
0: Yeah, there you are.
1: Adams Lounge. Oh, things are all calm over here.
0: That's cool.
1: Taking the oldies but goodies. More in a sec, but first a quick reminder.
0: All right, what do you
1: got? 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
9: That's the coolest story I've ever heard in my entire life. That's insane. Can I hear it again? Do you have time?
10: All right, I'm out of here. I hear that Asteroids machine calling my name from the game room, so peace.
0: Spot again, did you? I sure didn't. Here's BJ Thomas for you. Everybody's out of town, including me. I think I'm out of town starting the spots over here. And what the heck's wrong with you, Terry?

a Sly and the Family Stone, if you want me to stay. And right now I got the Ronettes asking that musical question, Do I Love You, on the Terry program. Good morning to you.

Doomsday. That's a Cheryl's B-side, number 27 on WSID. Yeah, pretty good one. Doomsday. You don't get to hear that one very often. Of course, you wouldn't. It's a B-side. It didn't do too well. It's just barely a regional charter. But, hey, always fun to hear stuff like that, most certainly. It's the Terry thing, and let's see, where are we going to go from here? We just did this. Well, let's go over to, I think we can go over to CD1. This might be kind of fun. Sure, what the heck, huh?

0: Ah, Bobby Gentry, he made a woman out of me right here from 90.5 FM KSJ. It's your Dennis Terry radio thing. And let's see, we've got, about 21 minutes in front of the hour at 1 o'clock. I think we can go ahead and play this message for you. Oh, we can't because it doesn't exist. All right, let me put something else. I should probably just put something in that I know works. What happened is they didn't put a spot in on my log here that should have been there, so I'm just kind of going to improvise and make one up. Let's just go ahead and do this one.
1: Hello. Hello. Is this thing on?
2: Yeah, it's on, Mr. Cipriano. We're ready for you.
1: And now, here's our host to tell you more about what's coming up next.
2: Sorry, there isn't any host. That's why we have you to talk about that.
1: Hold it right there. Don't touch that podcasting control lever.
2: I'm sorry, this isn't a podcast.
1: Hey, you know, we have lots of important things to say, but now, first the news.
2: What the hell are you talking about? Where did this music come from?
1: Now, let's rejoin our regularly scheduled podcast.
2: This isn't a f***ing podcast, you understand? You know what? Screw it. I don't even know why we hired you. You can just go. I can do this promo myself.
1: 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We'll be here next time. 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
2: 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God, voice actors. It-

Oh, there was no sugar tonight, and there was no new Mother Nature taking over. Not in this one. I didn't check ahead of time. I was turned out to be the short one, so no sugar tonight only. No medley this time around, huh?

0: Something tells me I'm into something good. That's Earl Jean McCree, of course, the lead singer of The Cookies, doing a solo shot on her own there. That's good stuff. I'm into something good. That was a hit for her. She also had a follow-up that we play from time to time called Randy, a great song. But that one, Randy, didn't do much for her, unfortunately. But I'm into something good, a moderate-sized hit for her. And, of course, she did it before Herman's Hermits did it. They would cover it and actually have a bigger hit than she did, which I think was too bad, because their version was pretty good. I thought hers was really pretty darn good. It's too bad it didn't do better. Herman's Hermits outdid her on that one, but yeah, those things happen. 11 before the hour, about 10 minutes, really, in front of the hour of 1 o'clock in the morning here on the Terry Program.
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0: Those nasty kids, imagine that. let's see, Miss Cat's Cradle, I think I was supposed to tell you about, and I told you about Cellular Dreams last hour. Well, Miss Cat's Cradle will follow that show, Miss Cat and her Cat's Cradle program, following Cellular Dreams. You get 4 hours of jazz, some of the latest releases. She tries to check out some of the new albums that come out each week and bring you a cut or two from each of those, and along with that, she'll bring you some good jazz classics, and she even has her Power Hour from 9 until 10. So check all that out. It should be a lot of fun. Miss Cat and the Cat's Cradle, I'll probably be hanging out here with her on Monday as well. So check it out. I'm going to do that. You should, too, on Monday evening at 6 o'clock. All right? Okay. And the Bay Area weather, well, in a few words, one word really, I can just say hot. It's going to be hot for the next week. Pretty warm, pretty darn comfortable. I'd say hot, which you're going to end up seeing each day up in the 80s. So I'd say that's pretty hot. 80s for the most part. In fact, it is going to be in the 80s every day, somewhere in the 80s. Sunday and Wednesday will be your hottest days. They'll be upper 80s, actually. And 80s for the week, though, and 60s for the overnight low. So it's going to be a pretty nice week, all in all. Right now, it's dropping a little bit now. We're down to 62 KSJS degrees. It's amazing.

Yeah. Saturday night's all right for fighting. 90.5 FM KSJS. Elton John for you, number 12, record for him in 73. Well, I hope you had a good fight last night because it was Saturday night. You got to stop fighting now because it's Sunday morning. If you didn't have a good fight last night, well, you have to wait all the way till next Saturday, I guess. I don't know. I guess any time could be all right. Yeah, well, no time's a good time for fighting. Fighting's not a good thing, but I guess if you have to do it, I suppose Saturday night's all right. Anyway, let's get back into the music. What are you talking about, Terry? You're losing your mind there, pal. Let's get back into the music with Dino. Remember this one? Everybody Loves Somebody Sometimes. Big number one record for him in '64.

Michael Parks heading down that long, lonesome highway, baby, right here from 90.5 FM KSCS. That's a good way to kick off our fourth and final live one tonight, fourth and final hour. As I said, we'll be here till 6, but this is the fourth and final hour on the live side of things. And that's a good way to kick it off, Michael Parks. That's a good song. I haven't heard that one in a while. Long, lonesome highway. DT in your ears, 924-KSJS is the phone number, 924-5757. Put a 408 in front of it if you'd like to call and say hello. Be good to hear from you.

And there he is, Donny Osmond, doing his cover of the Jimmy Charles song, A Million to One, number 23 for him in 1973. And, of course, Michael Parks, Along on Some Highway, number 20 in 1970, 20 on the pop charts, 5 on the AC side. And I've got a fun one for you right now from Jerry Wallace, I believe it is. Yeah, sure it is. Jerry Wallace singing about The Misty Moonlight. It's called In the Misty Moonlight. Jerry Wallace on the Terry Program. Good morning to you. Hope you're having a good Sunday morning.

I could be happy in one little room with only a table and chair, as happy as I'd be in a kingdom by the sea. Darling, if you were there, and I could be rich or I could be poor, but if you were by my side, I could be any place in this whole wide world, and I know I'd be satisfied.

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1: Ah, big one for Jerry Wallace. Pretty big one for Jerry Wallace. I think it was number 19 in 1964. In the Misty Moonlight. That's always good to hear. How about some Johnny Cash music? We heard Johnny Cash a little bit earlier. Here's another one from Johnny. It's called What Is Truth on the Terry Program. Oh, that's not the... That's not the... Oh, we'll hear Jerry in the...

0: Johnny Cash doing his world famous impression of Jerry Marsden. He did a pretty good job, didn't he? Yeah, he sounded a heck of a lot like Jerry, by golly. That was Jerry and the Pacemakers. It was Jerry Marsden. It was not Johnny Cash, because yours truly pressed the wrong button. I hit the wrong machine. I was going to go to Johnny Cash, but that was Jerry and the Pacemakers. And How Do You Do It? From 1964. Now we're going to hear Johnny Cash and What Is Truth. I feel certain I'm going to hit the right machine this time. I hit CD3. I should have hit CD1. And there is CD1. Johnny Cash asking that musical question, What Is Truth? On the Terry Program.
1: The old man turned off the radio, said, where did all of the old songs go? Kids sure play funny music these days. They play it in the strangest way. Said it looks to me like they've all gone wild. It was peaceful back when I was a child. Well, man, could it be that the girls and boys

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Son, that's when people fight and die. A little boy of three says, Daddy, why? Young man of 17 in Sunday school, being taught the golden rule.

Sitting on the witness stand, the man with the book says, raise your hand. Repeat after me, I solemnly swear. The man looked down at his long hair. And although the young man solemnly swore, nobody seemed to hear anymore. And it didn't really matter if the truth was there. It was the cut of his clothes and the length of his hair. And the lonely voice of youth cries, what is truth?

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A young man speaking in the city square is trying to tell somebody that he cares. Yeah, the ones that you're calling wild are gonna be the leaders in a little while. This old world's waking to a newborn day.

0: and the lonely voice of youth cries, what is truth?
1: Everybody, this is Alan Freed, the King of the Moondoggers. Welcome again to our Saturday Rock and Roll Party.

Yeah, the one and only King of Rock and Roll, baby. It's Cashman and West, Terry Cashman and Tommy West singing the King of Rock and Roll. It was a hit for them, a minor hit in 1973. It got to 98 on Cashbox, 77 on Record World. Not too big, but was a minor one for them, a good one in 73. And Johnny Cash before that in number 19 pop, number 3 on the country charts in 1970 for What Is Truth. It is the DT Radio Mess, and let's see, I think we have time for one more before we take our break. Yes, we do. We have time for one more, so let's go over here to CD1 and take this.

0: Jay and his Americans. That's right. No, that wasn't Jay Arnold. That was Jay Proctor. And that is Jay and the Americans. Jay Proctor. Yeah, Jay and the Americans, good group. And that's not one of their big ones, though, but a pretty nice one. Number 57 on the pop charts, 32 on the AC charts in 1970, called Capture the Moment. Hope you like that one. It is about 20 past the hour, 1 o'clock in the morning, and we got about 40 minutes left on the live side. About 4 hours and 40 minutes left, though, of oldies. We'll do that all night long for you up until 6. So if you're not doing anything, stay with us, because I think you'll hear a lot of pretty cool stuff. I think I can guarantee that between now and 6 o'clock in the morning. In the meantime, though, I've got Ross in the KSJS other room, known as the Mike Adams Lounge. Ross, what the heck is going on over there anyway?
1: Hey, Dennis, here I am. Yeah,
0: there you are.
1: Hanging with the show.
0: Yeah, it's cool.
1: Random oldies but goodies. No spotlight tonight, pretty good stuff.
0: Yeah.
1: Keeping you awake, at least. Keeping me awake, too. So keep up the good work. We're down to our last 40 minutes or so.
0: Yeah, that's about
1: live DJ stuff. Then some kind of rerun archive show.
0: Yeah,
1: that would be
0: an old show.
1: Certainly in our future, starting at 2 a.m.
0: All right.
1: More oldies up in a sec, but first a quick reminder.
0: What do you got?
1: If you love a blend of music and history, well, you might be familiar with the name Beethoven. Well, over on the fifth floor of San Jose State's Martin Luther King Library sits the Beethoven exhibit. 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
0: All right, old buddy. I wonder how they how we can prove that that's really Beethoven's hair. You know, could have come from someone's uncle or grandfather or something. I don't know. I'm just being silly. I guess it could have, but we'll take their word for it. They say they got a real strand of Beethoven's hair. Hey, why should they put us on? So I guess we'll take their word for it. What the heck?
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4: anybody
3: give me a break a second. Two, three, one, two, three, one, a two, a one, two, three.

0: Yeah, it kind of goes to breakdown there.
1: Yikes!
0: Yeah, there you go. I can accept on the breakdown a little bit. Yeah, it goes all the way to breakdown. Pretty cool. The album remix on CD. I don't know if it was that way on vinyl, but it is that way on CD. Pretty cool stuff. And Todd Rundgren with the Hello, It's Me request music from our buddy KP. Yeah, KP over at Elite Entertainment wanted to hear that one. So we got that on for him. Pretty cool stuff from Todd Rundgren. The DT radio thing happening in your ears all the way up until 6 o'clock in the morning. We'll be here live till 2, and then we'll have a neat archive show for you of some sort from 2 until 6 in the morning. So be sure you're around for that. Let's see. What else have we got? That was on CD 2. Where do I want to go? Do I want to go to... I think I want to go back to... No, I think I want to go over to CD 3. Yes, I do. CD 3 is where we're going to go for a guy by the name of Russell Morris, and it's the real thing. No, it's not a Coke jingle. It's just Russell Morris doing the song The Real Thing in 1969. By golly.

Well, that's an interesting cut, huh? Russell Morris, yeah, and the real thing. No, it's not a song about Coke, I don't believe. I didn't hear anything about Coca-Cola there, did you? No, I didn't think so. Anyway, that's Russell Arms. There is a guy named Russell Arms. We haven't played, I think he did the Cinco Robles, as a matter of fact. Amazing trivia I could pull right out of my hat there. Yeah, Russell Arms did do Cinco Robles, but that's not what that was at all. I have no idea why I said my Russell Arms came out of my mouth. But anyway, silly stuff. You just never know what flows out of the brain and out of your mouth. Silly stuff sometimes. But no, that was Russell. Now I've forgotten his last name. It's not Arms, but I've forgotten his last name. I'll get it for you. But anyway, it's the real thing from Russell somebody or other right here from 90. Excuse yourself, Terry. Right here from 90. Boy, it's getting late, isn't it? Right here from 90.5 FM KSJS. Yeah, it's getting late when I start forgetting the artist's names. That's not good. Anyway, let's get back into the music, and I will have the name of that artist in just right after this next song. What the heck? I promise. Edison Lighthouse now. Love grows where my rosemary goes. You betcha. 90.5 FM KSJS.

And there he is, Johnny Taylor, I Believe in You, the title of that one, number 11 on the pop charts, number 1 on the R&B charts in 73. Let's see, we had Edison Lighthouse in there, Love Grows, and we also had the guy I couldn't remember, the last name who I lost track of, no, not Russell Arms, but Russell Morris. Come on, Terry, Russell Morris, and The Real Thing. That was actually

0: 2 o'clock. Boy, it's almost time for me to go home. 18 before 2. We'll be here all night long, but I will be home, maybe listening to the same archive show that you'll be listening to, hopefully, because we're only going to be here for another 18 minutes live, and then we'll get some recorded stuff going on for you. Let's see. I think I put my instant replay number in. I sure hope I did. Let's find out.
1: It's a million.
0: Oh, I did not put the instant replay thing in, so let me do that right now. I got to get the thing in here for the Bohemian, and here it is.
2: 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When you hear this, that is the introduction.
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0: A Choice of Colors. That's music from the Impressions right here from 90.5 FM KSJS. And I do have to apologize. It wasn't my fault, but I will apologize anyway for all that restarting the Choice of Colors several times. But the board's doing weird stuff again. You've heard me tell you about the board freezes before, so I won't bore you with exactly how that happens. But I just say it quickly for those that haven't heard about it. The board freezes and everything locks out. The whole control panel locks out. Whatever's on can't be turned off. Whatever's off can't be turned on. You can't change the levels. In other words, the volume settings on anything. Nothing can be changed. Everything's frozen. Well, sometimes what it does, and this is what it did here, I was trying to start CD3 and it wouldn't start, and what it was doing is it was storing up all the all my attempts to start CD3. It was storing up anything that I did even though it wasn't happening, and then once the freeze ended it decided to fire off all those functions one after the other. So that was a lot of fun. So that's why you heard the song start several times. It was me trying to start the CD player and nothing was happening, and once the freeze ended the board decided to spit out everything I had done. So isn't that fun? Well, see, that's what happens when you. That's what happens in these days of computerized boards. I was up at the CHRS last week, and my buddy Lee Hammer was up there, and they had a computer involved in this presentation that he was doing, where he had a lot of sports calls that he was playing back, and they had problems with the computer there, just like I was having tonight. And you know, sometimes all this new technology, it's cool and it's all great when it works, but it's not so exciting when it doesn't. And sometimes I just think if we just went back to the old days, if I just had a mechanical board in here without all this computer stuff going on, I think I'd be better off in some respects. Just like last Saturday, you know, they could have had maybe a slide presentation. They could have had slides for the video and had all the play-by-play clips on a CD and just fire that off and just forget the computers, because hey, they're great when they work and they're not so cool when they don't. And that's just my feeling on it. You know, it's just all this new technology is great when it works. The problem is it happens, I think, in my opinion, a little too often where it doesn't work. And when it doesn't work, problems arise, like you just heard. Anyway, let's do this.
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0: See, I want to go back to the beginning days when I was here in the late 70s, and they had a nice Gates board in here, big old Gates board. It was a neat console, and it was designed, as I recall, I think back in about 1964, and a nice mechanical board, and turntables and cart machines, and none of this computer stuff that could fail and cause you problems. The worst that could happen, maybe, and all that is, if a turntable didn't work, what would be more likely to happen is the cart machine might eat the cart. But that didn't even happen that often. But I think we'd be better off sometimes with some of that. Just bring back that old technology, because I think we'd all be better off. Enough complaining on my part. But sometimes this computer stuff just kind of freaks me out because it doesn't work too well and it causes a lot of weird problems. So I think sometimes some of that old technology, bringing that stuff back, might be kind of fun. It won't happen, but hey, it sure would be cool. I've often fantasized, wouldn't it be neat to build a radio studio and have it, look like it might have looked in 1964, 1965, get a whole bunch of neat old equipment and put it together. I guess you could do that if you had your own studio at home and wanted to put something like that together. Maybe it's something I should do sometime. Anyway, the Bay Area weather, well, you know, it's going to be nice. Like I've told you before, hot all week long with daytime highs in the 80s and overnight lows in the 60s. Right now, we've got 62 KSJS degrees. It's amazing.

The funny, here I am. Yeah, I crossed the room again. The funniest thing. That's right. A pretty cool song. The funniest thing from Dennis Yost and his Cute Little Classics 4 right here from 90.5 FM KSJS. And let's see, we got time for at least one more. Maybe no, we only got time for one more. So that's going to do it. I'm going to say goodbye. Not entirely, because we'll be here all night long. But I'll say goodbye as far as the live stuff goes. We'll get together again next Friday morning and do it all over again. Until that time, remember, keep a smile on your face. It makes them wonder what you've been up to. And we're going to be here all night long. So do stay with us if you like oldies all the way up until 6 a.m. We'll close out this live portion with this. Ray Stevens music. Ray Stevens taking us home. Bye-bye.

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1: And then he grabbed her.
2: Help, he grabbed me, help!
1: He tied her up.
2: Help, he's tied me up.
1: He turned on the bus.
2: He turned on the bus. Help, help, help. Wow.

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1: And then he grabbed her.
2: Help! He grabbed! Help!
1: He tied

0: give me the deed to your ranch, I'll throw you on the railroad tracks. And then he grabbed her.
1: Help, he's grabbing me again.
0: He tied her up.
1: He'll go get him tied me up.
0: He's throwing the railroad tracks.
1: He's throwing me on the railroad tracks.
0: A train started coming.
1: Oh, here comes the train. Help.

0: 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As a result, you may detect an occasional surface noise or volume drop due to transmission problems so common to old radio. We hope, however, that any variance in audio quality will not take away from your pleasure in listening to this, one of the all-time favorite shows.
1: Broadcasting from the top of Coyote Peak. KSJS San Jose. Take this.

0: Heart of the Union, the title of that one, from 90.5 FM, The Straubs. That's one we haven't played in a while. Pretty fun song. All kind of part of our Labor Day openers here.
1: That's all we got for Labor Day, those three songs. Now, our Labor Day music trilogy is over.
0: Yeah.
1: But I did search high and wide for the best possible Labor Day songs, and that certainly qualifies. Part of the Union by the Straubs, better known as kind of a progressive rock group here in the U.S., and better known over in the U.K. That single from 1973, a big number 111 in the U.S., but get this, Dennis, Part of the Union number 2 in Australia and number 2 in the U.K.
0: Yeah, that's pretty cool. That's a pretty good song. I haven't heard that in a while, actually.
1: And then second up would be, we started off the show, obviously, with Johnny Paycheck, Take This Job and Shove It. There's a good Union song for you. It almost crossed over 107 on the Record World Pop charts, and obviously number one country in 1977 for the late Johnny Paycheck.
0: Yeah.
1: In the middle, although it charted fairly well, kind of a forgotten 70s oldie, the Kate Brothers, that's C-A-T-E, the Kate Brothers with their biggest hit, Union Man.
0: Yeah, there you go.
1: And they were Blue Eyed Soul, so number 96 Rhythm and Blues, number 24 Pop. That's 1976. So
0: that's pretty cool.
1: There you go. Three Labor Day songs, and now the Labor Day celebration is done.
0: Yeah, pretty cool stuff.
1: Yeah.
0: So to kind of take care of our Labor Day thing.
1: Welcome. This is the Labor Day edition of Friday Flashbacks, the Saturday-Sunday edition, over there on my extreme left, both physically and politically, would be the Bay Area Radio Hall of Fame pioneer, Dennis Terry.
0: And the KSJS pioneer, Ross Hartman, here only about 3 years fewer than myself. I haven't talked to the lovely and talented Caroline, so I don't know if we're going to be here next Saturday night. I kind of assume we are. I shouldn't make any assumptions, but
1: The new schedule starts like Monday.
0: They haven't told us what's going on yet.
1: But in almost every time the schedule changes, they always say, we just can't fill that Saturday night shift. So probably it's the same. There's a slight chance we won't be here next Saturday, odds are pretty good.
0: Yeah, we expect to be here. We'll see what happens. I guess Barb Wire's not going to be here. So we'll be preceded by heaven knows who.
1: That's right.
0: Someone else, I guess.
1: Could be ourselves.
0: It could be. Yeah, they don't have anybody to come in here. They'll probably come up with somebody, but we'll see what happens. But to be something a little different next Saturday, it won't be barbed wire in front of us.
1: I don't know if she mentioned it or not, but it's her choice. She's got some job opportunities coming up, and late Saturday night shift doesn't mix well with her job opportunities.
0: Yeah, so she's
1: she'll be on just at a different time.
0: Yeah, she'll be on a different day, maybe 6 to 10. I don't know what. I think she asked for 6 to 10s, but she'll be on a different day, certainly, and maybe a different time. But she'll be here, just not where she was. So you have to kind of keep your ear to the ground and figure out where she's going to be. If you listen to the station a lot, you'll find that out.
1: Or your ear to the radio. This is the week, Dennis. The promo guy has to yank out all the blue promo cards, you know, and change them to the correct times and add new ones for the new time shifts.
0: Yeah, it's a nice thought. I don't think it happens all the time.
1: But if we see a new one for barbed wire, we'll read it to you.
0: Yeah. But so that's what's going on. We will probably be here next Saturday. We'll be here next Friday. I think we pretty much can be guaranteed that.
1: Yeah, we're grandfathered into that one.
0: Yeah, so we're here a couple times a week playing all these neat oldies for you. We try to go pretty deep and play some things you haven't heard in a long time, or maybe haven't heard at all. That's part of the fun of this radio program.
1: Exactly, and no spotlight. So that's kind of good news. That means no one's died since Friday that we know of.
0: Yeah, that's right.
1: Yeah.
0: No notable people have died, so we don't have a spotlight tonight. Last week was a busy week. We had a couple of spotlights, but it was just a busy week in general because there were other artists that we didn't spotlight. Well, either actors, no other recording artists probably, but other actors that died. And, of course, a couple of jocks, Alex Ward and Ron Parker, we mentioned that. So it was a bad week and a half or so of deaths, but it seems to have quieted down, hopefully.
1: Let's hope. They took Labor Day long weekend and are taking it easy.
0: Yeah. Some people, I guess some people going out of town. We noticed the parking was a little better here tonight than it sometimes is. So, and it is a long weekend. Some people, I don't think, showed up for things that would have happened yesterday. So I think some people were taking a long Labor Day thing, doing like Friday through Monday.
1: Sure.
0: So, hey, why not? If you can do it, if you can get away with it.
1: I anticipate traffic not too bad this Monday, not the usual commute traffic.
0: That's right. Shouldn't be too bad. Yeah. And our parking should be better when we get down here for the for Miss Katz program, because we won't have all the usual classes going on Monday. So
1: yeah. All right. So there's your preamble for this September 5th, 2026. And I mentioned that. No, it's still September 5th then. No, it's September, 5th.
0: Yeah, it's still September 5th for a little while.
1: Well, in a little bit, we'll be September 6th.
0: Yeah, we'll do our usual September 5th, September 6th kind of combo show here. The Saturday night thing.
1: Dennis, we got a fun little treat. We really enjoyed this album when it first came out on the Rhino label. It was by the Everly Brothers.
0: Oh, yes, yes.
1: And it wasn't the hit versions, but it was as if you're sitting there in the recording studio with the other Everly Brothers, as they would chat about, you know, the song they're about to do, and then they do a version, usually an alternate take of some sort, and you hear Don and Phil saying, "Boy, that sounds terrible," and stuff like that. It's so it's really cool when you hear how a song comes together.
0: Yeah, all they had to do was "Dream." Interesting title. They kind of based it on their big hit, obviously.
1: Yeah, and so we got a cut from that album. Instead of hearing the same old "Till I Kissed You," as we've heard many, many times, I went to that album and got the Everly Brothers alternate take of "Till I Kissed You." The session talk is particularly enjoyable, where you hear the booth guy, probably the producer, and I'm not sure who that would be, advising the brothers on, you know, like the drummer, you know, do it like you did last time. Don't hit the drum so hard this time. And I think Phil says, "Bear down." And the producer kind of straightens and corrects him and says, no, do it like you did the previous time. And then you hear this third voice say, "That's exactly what I said."
0: Yeah.
1: And that's a great, great agreement with the producer on how to do the song. So check it out.
0: Yeah, I kind of find it. And this was over when they were still over on the Cadence label. They were about to switch to Warner Brothers the following year.
1: Yeah. So, Dennis, if you would, CD1, run that all the way wide open on the volume, because the session talk is fairly quiet.
0: Okay.
1: And your hand isn't moving. There it is. And here it comes, a little session talk from the Everly Brothers as they get ready to do "Till I Kissed You," courtesy of 90.5 KSJS.
2: Are you playing any different on the drums? It sounds like you're hitting it a little lighter.
3: Bear down. One
2: of these.
3: I thought you were hitting it.
2: Yeah, I know. Yeah. Just like you did the time before, if you can. I think you're hitting it a little lighter.
3: Wham!
4: Pick it up just a little bit.
2: Oh, don't change. It was swinging so good.
4: That's just exactly what I said.

0: Oh yeah, I kissed you. There you go. Until I kissed you. Yeah, it's kind of fun. I think the vocal wasn't the in the middle part wasn't the strongest. So probably a good idea to have used a different take for the master, which they did.
1: And I remember one of the other songs, "Poor Jenny," I think it was, where initially on this album, she gets home at 1 a.m.
0: Oh, yeah,
1: and they discussed it further and figured, well, I don't know, that's pretty late for Jenny. Let's have her get home at 10 p.m.
0: Yeah.
1: And so they changed that lyric.
0: Yeah, that's pretty well.
1: So yeah. There you go, an example of the oldies but goodies here. We'll play, you know, a few top 10 things. I see here, good heavens, that big hit for the Browns.
0: Oh, yeah, the three bells.
1: The three bells, yeah. Number one on, like, all the charts in the U.S., but Dennis is going to play it anyway.
0: Yeah, kind of a fun song. You don't hear it all the time these days, but...
1: Yeah. Out of the break, a song that will get Grand Funk Railroad fans excited, but don't get too excited. It's the Drifters, Some Kind of Wonderful.
0: Oh, yeah, there you go.
1: Completely different song from what Grand Funk did.
0: Yeah.
1: So, number 32 pop, number 6 R&B for the Drifters, way back in 61 for their version of Some Kind of Wonderful.
0: Yeah.
1: And, oh, by the way, it's a rumba if you plan on dancing like Saturday Sue.
0: Yeah, there you go. Saturday Sue dancing these days? I haven't talked to her in ages.
1: You put on a good dance song, she'll be up on the table dancing, sure.
0: Yeah, she probably would.
1: Yeah. Dennis, did you know that we have a bee to thank for one out of every three bites of food we eat?
0: I thought so.
1: That's because majority of the world's food crops depend on pollination. 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

If there's anyone here who knows why these two people should not be joined together, let them speak now or forever hold their peace.

0: Lolita. Let's see, what is that? That's Lolita Yaya, I believe, is the title of that one from the Ventures, isn't it?
1: Yeah, Correctamundo.
0: Yeah, the Ventures, wow.
1: I said, we need to back announce this song because nobody knows what it is. And right away you said, oh, I know what it is. And sure enough.
0: Yeah, we play this off and on.
1: Yeah.
0: It's not a big hit, but it's not completely unknown. But yeah, to some people, I guess it would be. It depends on how much you're into the oldies thing. But yeah, it's one that you don't hear all the time. Certainly, it's a different sound for the Ventures. A lot of people expect them to, sound like it Walk Don't Run or Lullaby of the Leaves or something. But this is a little different sound for them.
1: Absolutely, number 61 on the weekly charts in 1962, and
0: what a great title, Lullaby of the Leaves.
1: Which is not that song.
0: But. No, wait. I just mentioned some Drifters. Oh boy, some Ventures hits, and that's kind of a neat title. I was kind of like that one, but yeah, Lolita. Yeah, that's an interesting one. I think VCR Dave kind of likes that one.
1: If you look for Lolita, yeah, which is how they sing it, well, you're not going to find it because for some reason they spell it Yaya, Y-A-Y-A.
0: Yeah, it's true. Yeah,
1: which is obviously pronounced Ya.
0: Yeah.
1: Just ask what's his name, Lee Dorsey.
0: Yeah. Sitting here, Lala, waiting for my yeah. That's right, yeah.
1: So I don't know why they didn't spell it Lolita yeah, but no, it's spelled Lolita yeah, but I made a note on the card, so I won't make a fool of myself.
0: Yeah, Lolita yeah, so it's a nice instrumental, kind of a quasi-instrumental, and got the chicks in there doing the background chicks doing a lot of vocal work, pretty cool.
1: I won't, I won't start the argument about I don't think that's an instrumental, because...
0: That's got more vocal than some instrumentals,
1: yeah.
0: Yeah, like I was saying to Ross, I think something like Telstar, I mean, you could be picky. Telstar has some background vocals, but it's not a big deal. I think that's pretty much instrumental. But this has a lot of kind of lyric along with the
1: through the
0: background.
1: Whole song.
0: But there are some instrumentals like that they so classify as instrumentals. And,
1: well, they haven't...
0: But they don't have any real verses. They just kind of... those few words just kind of repeat over and over.
1: They haven't dealt with the brides I have to deal with at my wedding receptions, where she wants the... she wants the instrumental version of, whatever, Stairway to Heaven. I put on a version with background vocals. She is going to give me the evil eye.
0: Well, yeah, I guess so. I mean, I
1: it's my job. Now I get a bag to come and cheat and I'm out of work.
0: I guess you have to worry about how people are going to react to things. But as I said, whenever you come up with one of these quote unquote rules, I there are always exceptions. I kind of go with the, how would I describe it? Kind of with the core sound. It's, the core of it's instrumental. I'll kind of go along with it. That one has a little more vocal than some, but, and if there's a problem, you probably want to talk to the, gal ahead of time and let her know.
1: Exactly. Well, because a lot of, we cheat a lot of times when we need an instrumental. We'll go get the karaoke version, but you got to watch out because sometimes the karaoke version will include the background vocals.
0: You ever thought about trying L minus R? I bet that might work sometimes.
1: That might work, and I have done that as well.
0: Yeah, that's kind of funny. Yeah, that could work. That's, L minus R always interesting because you never know what's going to get canceled out. And as we said before, a lot of times it's vocal, sometimes it isn't. But a lot of times they're pretty interesting. Once in a while they're not because they're so stereo that nothing much gets canceled. But L minus R was almost always a fun experience because it's not always just what cancels. Sometimes it's some of the neat background stuff that comes to the forefront. That is... The cool part of it.
1: I do not have a left minus right to illustrate all of this, but I can tell you your buddy Johnny Horton is up on CD number 2. One of the many posthumous releases in 1961. They're still putting out Johnny Horton singles, and this one's called "They'll Never Take Her Love From Me."
0: Yeah, that's a good. I think it's, is that a B-side possibly? I'm not sure.
1: Very good. It was a B-side, and did not hit country, but 146 on the Cashbox Pop charts.
0: Yeah, Claude King and Claude King no longer with us now, but Claude King and Johnny Horton, both buddies, and it was kind of fun when we played the cut. I remember Johnny Horton a few weeks ago to kind of hear about some of the fun little things that Johnny did. Kind of got kind of a kick out of the bean story. He always liked to eat beans, and he'd eat them
1: hot or
0: out of
1: cold.
0: Right out of the fridge. He just he would eat them cold. He didn't care, and he was a big beans guy. But kind of funny to hear. some of those Johnny Horton stories. And I guess Claude and Johnny were good buddies. They got into the music business together, and they both had some rough times in the early years. And, it's a shame we lost Johnny so early. As I mentioned before, you know, Johnny Horton and from a different generation, Jim Croce. But both of those guys were such tremendous talents. And to have to lose them to a car crash for Johnny Horton, plane crash for Jim Croce, and to lose them both at such an early age, Johnny Horton at 35 and Jim Croce at 30, it's just not fair, but life isn't. You know, some people get hit with that bad luck stick, and they're in the wrong place at the wrong time in a car or plane they shouldn't be in, and there's no way you can project that, but it's still most unfortunate.
1: But at least we have the music.
0: Yeah, that's a good thing.
1: So let's check out this posthumous Johnny Horton single, They'll Never Take Her Love From Me. That's on CD number 2. It's courtesy of 90.5 KSJS.

0: pretty cool stuff.
1: And you got your North to Alaska, and they even made a whole movie about that song.
0: Yeah. And it's kind of funny because, you know, I'm not always one to be all that enamored with some of the real big stuff. But I have to admit, I've always liked Battle of New Orleans since I was a kid. And even though it did spend much of the summer at number one, I still kind of like it. I got to be honest. Yeah. And, it's pretty good.
1: And you get the alternate choice of the British version, where apparently the result of the Battle of New Orleans was not was somewhat in dispute, because the British seemed to come out pretty well in that version.
0: Yeah. Yeah, if only that happened. Huh?
1: Yeah,
0: but yeah, Johnny Horton, a fun guy, and a lot of great music. And my goodness, and like I said before, in case you are a Johnny Horton fan, I told you, but I haven't told you in a while, there is a big 9-CD Bear Family box set. They had two box sets, and I think they came out with one where they combined everything together. And the neat thing about the 9 discs, I think it's all the music that was covered in the other two. Yeah. And then on top of that, it's got two booklets in it, because Bear Family always has a booklet in their box sets. This one has two 35-page booklets, and one of them is apparently a lot of stuff that Johnny Horton's mother had written about him. So if you're a big Johnny Horton fan, that's the one to get. I don't have the title of it off the top of my head.
1: It's on Bear Family, and it's the only 9-disc set out there.
0: Yeah, so you can probably find it, and I bet that is a good one. It's one I should probably get.
1: And it's unfair to call them booklets, because they're so chock full of information and photos, they're practically books.
0: Yeah, they are. They're two 35-page books.
1: Yeah.
0: But we call them booklets when they're liner notes like that. But yeah, this is pretty detailed when these in this box set with the two of them, two of the books. It's pretty wild.
1: Complete sessionography, and not only when they recorded the song, but which take was used as the hit version, and who played on the song.
0: Yeah, and it's interesting to look at that, because sometimes it'll give you an idea just how much a song can change within the period of, say, 1 week. And I say 1 week because if you do check a lot of the Johnny Horton songs, a lot of times from the earliest takes to the master take, it was often somewhere in the neighborhood of a week. And it's interesting how they'll sometimes make some significant changes. They don't like the way it was working out in the beginning, and they'll change it up quite a bit by the time we get to the master take.
1: And we've illustrated that with North to Alaska.
0: Yeah, pretty interesting stuff. So it's a good box if you want to get something good and comprehensive on Johnny Horton.
1: Absolutely. And you're wondering, 9 CDs, he did that much stuff? Well, little did you know, he spent much of the 50s in obscurity.
0: Yeah, 51 to 55. He was on some small labels, Cormac, and God, what are some of the other ones? There's, I think, a couple of others.
1: Yeah.
0: He went to Columbia.
1: Finally signs with Columbia, and then the big time.
0: Yeah, he signs with Columbia in 56, but 51 to 55 is a lot of neat
1: Mercury,
0: early stuff.
1: I think, was in there?
0: Yeah, Mercury and Cormac, and I think another small label. So there are several labels, and I think all the outputs there on the Bear Family box, and so you get to hear a lot of there was an early cut he did that I kind of liked, and I've forgotten the title of it now, but it was pretty cool. And it came out early, and then they reissued it later, and they did some editing on it. The weird thing is the later one has better fidelity, but unfortunately that's a little bit edited from the earlier one. So you have to.
1: So which one would you rather play?
0: Well, probably the longer one, but unfortunately that's a little lesser fidelity, but that's the way it goes. It was on a small label, and they leased it to, I believe, I want to say it was Decca, and Decca, I think, issued it in 59, but it was something that he recorded early on, quite early, I think around 51 or 52, and the early one's there, and then the later one comes up where Decca did some editing on it.
1: And tried to make it probably sound like his Columbia stuff.
0: Yeah.
1: Dennis, out of the break, speaking of songs that I thought charted higher, a classic Fats Domino song, I'm Gonna Be a Wheel Someday. I assume that was a monster hit, but in 1959, it did not make the top 15 on either chart.
0: Ah, interesting.
1: Which is shocking, but at least it tests very well, and we do hear it these days. I'm Gonna Be a Wheel Someday for Fats Domino.
0: Yeah, that's pretty big, I'd say.
1: That's pretty big. Number 22 R&B, number 17 pop. In 1959, we got that for you out of the break. But first, I got to hear Mr. Tipriano and all that good stuff.
0: Oh, yeah, my buddy Tibby.
1: There he is.
2: Hello.
0: Hey, Tib.
2: Hello.
0: Hey.
2: Is this thing on?
3: It's on, Mr. Tipriano. We're ready for you.
4: And now, here's our host to tell you more about what's coming up next.
3: Sorry, there isn't any host. That's why we have you to talk about that.
4: Hold it right there. Don't touch that podcasting control lever.
3: I'm sorry, this isn't a podcast. It's.
4: Hey, you know, we have lots of important things to say, but now, first the news.
3: What the hell are you talking about? And where did this music come from?
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3: This isn't a f***ing podcast, you understand? You know what? Screw it. I don't even know why we hired you. You can just go. I can do this promo myself.
4: 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We'll be here next time. Keep the emails coming in, and be sure to subscribe.

0: Midgey's got herself another man. Okay, that's yeah. Okay. I guess we're on the radio. I can't hear myself.
1: Yeah, you're doing fine.
0: The board might have frozen for a second.
1: You're just hallucinating again.
0: Yeah, I probably am.
1: That's a lesser known Jack Scott song, a B side from 1959, Midgey.
0: Yeah.
1: And number 13 on WORC out of Woosta. And if you like Canadian charts, how about number 43 on CHUM?
0: Yeah, that's right, 1050 CHUM.
1: Yeah, so a good minor one for Jack Scott. He's got a good Bear Family box as well.
0: Yeah, he does. Yeah, his is a little smaller than Johnny Horton. His is his five CDs, I recall. I have that one, too.
1: Yeah, good for you. Bear Family, it's a German label, and everything they do that we've seen has been high quality.
0: I haven't been paying much attention to them the last few years. I bet they get a lot of neat stuff out that I'm not even aware of.
1: I bet you need to win the lottery and go buy them all. They won't do a half-baked collection. They're usually going to do some kind of box set that's complete.
0: Yeah, and they often don't do it unless they can get all the licensing.
1: Yeah, and it's truly complete, not misusing the word complete like other labels do.
0: Some labels do indicate complete. And, they're complete, I guess, for the average fan, but they're not complete for the completist.
1: Yeah, these are complete in that they'll include the alternate takes and the foreign language ones and the stereo re-record.
0: There's a stereo re-record that sometimes give you both.
1: Yeah.
0: And sometimes they'll even give you a stereo and a mono mix of a song.
1: That's right. So complete and complete. That is Bear Family out of Germany.
0: Yeah. Yeah, pretty cool.
1: Dennis also in there. It was Farron Young, Hello Walls, and middling hit in 1961, number 13 Adult Contemporary, number 12 Pop. Hey, look at those country charts. Farron Young's Hello Walls spent 9 weeks at number one.
0: Yeah, that's wild.
1: In an era when songs weren't even spending 9 weeks total on the charts.
0: What was the... I think about double that time on the charts. Number one was Leroy Van Dyke, if I'm not mistaken.
1: Yeah, absolutely.
0: Yeah, that was a giant record.
1: You would... I was seeing that happen occasionally on the big charts with Eddie Arnold or whoever. You're cruising along, then boom, here's some song that had an incredible number of weeks at number one.
0: Yeah, yeah.
1: And also in there, how far back should we go? Fats Domino, I'm Gonna Be a Wheel Someday. We all know that one, but... When new in 59, it did not make the top 15 on any national charts.
0: Yeah, those big number one records in country, I kind of like them. Of course, that's because I didn't listen to country stations a lot growing up. If I did, like I did with Top 40, I had to hear them over and over and over. I probably might not be quite so fond of them.
1: You drive your parents crazy.
0: Yeah.
1: Dennis, I will mention CD1 has got a fun song from Bud and Travis. And it's got a French title, and French was never my strong suit, but I think it's...
0: Bonsoir Dame.
1: What it means, but Bud and Travis sing about it, and that's a 1959 bubbler.
0: I heard Bob Mason take a shot at it. He came close, I think. I could get that one pretty close.
1: All right.
0: I heard him take a shot at some other things that he's missed here and there, but he got that one pretty close.
1: Yeah. We all take our shots, and sometimes we miss.
0: Yeah.
1: Bonsoir
0: Dame. Yeah, it's an interesting one. You don't hear that one too often.
1: That'll be Bud and Travis as soon as, I get to read this little blue card. And I don't think this blue card will be changing much with the changeover in shifts because KSGS Sports is still around. That's right.
0: Yeah,
1: covering
0: that's
1: Spartan
0: right.
1: Athletics. You can tune into KSGS for sports broadcasts ranging from football, basketball, baseball, hockey, soccer.
0: We had a soccer broadcast on just Friday night.
1: I was going to say, what? That's not football. What is that?
0: No, that was soccer.
1: Soccer. All right. So they are covering all the bases.
0: They didn't cover the game yesterday afternoon.
1: Ah,
0: and I need to talk to our manager, Nick, about that. It's a long story, but I'll give you a kind of a quick version. San Jose State, like most other colleges, normally, it's been in the past here, that San Jose State, at least in football, they cover the home games on KSJS. They don't cover too many road games because it costs money to send the broadcasters along. So we get the home games on KSJS, but the other games are on a commercial station normally. And for years it was KLIV, and then once KLIV went dark, I think, in 2019, then the thing switched over to KTRB. And now this year, San Jose State has decided to do their own thing and stream the games. And I won't say anything negative. I'll just say I don't think that's the smartest thing to do, because I'm not as convinced as some people that that lots of people are going to listen to streamed broadcasts. Now, the Sharks do the same thing. San Jose Sharks do that. And I'll tell you, I haven't been paying much attention to them the last few seasons because they are only streamed. And the weird thing is they have a radio network, but we don't have an affiliate in this area. So when you get just stream games only. And the Oakland A's threatened to do that. And thank God that cooler heads prevailed. We had the COVID thing hit, and the 2020 season was a big mess, but it was a shortened season to 60 games. By the time they got the season started, they had worked things out, and they were on the iHeart station. So they never got to streaming only, but they were making a big deal about how cool that was, and they were going to be the first team to do that. And I just don't think that's the most effective way to get audience, but some people are going to disagree with me, and San Jose State seems to think it is, or so they say.
1: At least right now, but maybe in 20 years, everybody will be streaming.
0: Yeah, maybe. Yeah. But maybe so, yeah. But I don't think it's the best way to reach your audience now. And I guess what I was going to say was I'm a little surprised they didn't offer those games to us, to KSJS, because, of course, we just run those and cut the commercials out. Yeah. And so I'll talk to our GM, Nick, about that. It might be kind of interesting to see what's going on with that. But okay. But they had a game on Friday afternoon that was just streamed, and so we didn't get the football game on KSJS, but we did get the soccer game on Friday night. So it's kind of fun.
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0: sometimes they go to 2:30.
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0: Yeah, Nick Urias and all the guys, Mr. Ghost, Louis Geist, and who else? Jonathan Connors.
1: Come on, what's his
0: name? It's Jonathan Connors. Right. And I think they had a
1: big Johnny news.
0: He goes by Johnny Connie, though, when he's on the air.
1: It rhymes.
0: That's why I call him that. And we had I forgot who it was. We had a fourth guy this past week, I think. So that's kind of interesting. I don't usually have four guys.
1: And we have one less microphone for him.
0: Yeah. So I don't know how they worked all that out. I guess they did. We have we're down a microphone in here, basically. Yeah. So
1: somebody's got to share.
0: Yeah. Children
1: behave.
0: So that was kind of fun, a little Sports Weekly this past week with four guys. So you'll hear the KSJS sports folks get together every Thursday and talk about all kinds of sports, college and pro and, hey, just, you know, whatever. So it should be kind of fun. You got to check that out.
1: All right. I will.
0: Yeah.
1: Now play that thing over there.
0: And let me reach over to this machine and see if we can get this going.
2: Hey, students.
0: There it is.
2: 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This message has been brought to you by 90.5 KSJS.
0: The Bay Area weather, well, it's going to not be too bad. Going to be pretty reasonably warm today. Well, reasonably cool today. It's not going to be overly hot, probably upper 70s. Then we heat up a bit on Monday, and we get into the 80s. And by Tuesday, by Tuesday, we got 90s predicted all the way through Thursday. However, even though we got 90s predicted on Wednesday, there are going to be some clouds and maybe some moisture, at least in the North Bay. We'll have to see what happens down here. So, 90s, but a little cloud action along with it in the middle of the week. So it'll keep things interesting for you. And overall, it should be a pretty darn warm week. So fasten your seatbelt on that one. And overnight lows will be in the 50s for the next couple of days, and for the 60s, down in the 60s the rest of the week. And right now, 63. We've got 63 KSJS degrees. Count them, baby.
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0: 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I have never seen one of these intact before. 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

0: up for me real quick. 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
1: Hellcat, I ain't got no L's, I can hardly steer it. 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
2: Yeah, I call up cuz, I need a route, cause that's my method, man. I ain't going back and forth with no options, let the message send. 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Hey,
0: and you was out and seen your op and said your weapon jam. 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I get on stage, I do a verse, and then they clap their hands.
1: Your whole gang full of rats, mythic and your friends. Ballin' like I'm mellow in New York, hit my money dance. All around us not getting no money, you a funny man. I just made a play in Versetti shades for 100 bands.

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7: 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All right, hey, good morning, good morning. Thank you for being tuned in to the Stop, Drop, and Roll show. I'm looking at something very interesting right now. There is a plastic fish in the studio, and it's actually an ink pen. I've never seen anything like this before, ever. I might put it on my stories or something like that. Pretty cool pen. I actually thought it was like a bait. Like somebody might have brought in some plastic bait. But anyhow, good morning to you. This is actually the last day of summer. Man, big shout out to the homie San Jose Carl who told me about that. Today's the last day of summer. Tomorrow it will be fall. Man, so we can expect to see... what do we call that? Daylight saving time coming real soon. Like, yeah, you know? Changing of the seasons means we gotta fall back, you know? We gotta fall back. This is the last day of summer, so yeah. Next week, we also are gonna have a brand new rotation, too, I think. I'm pretty sure. So, enjoy this. Keep it locked. It's 90.5 FM. Thank you for tuning in to the Stop, Drop, and Roll show.
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homicidal, suicidal, save a heart for my revival. Less about just going viral, kept my pride and snatched the title. Opportunities ain't always seen, creative seen despiteful. Start to think that no one likes you, hurtful thoughts become insightful. I got four selections, if I tell the crowd I'm going Michael. Last is my eyes, buried skeletons out deep, you'll never find them. Ain't a

KSJS, man, I was looking for this song from Brian K titled 745, but I gotta get a better organizing system. So instead, I'll elect to play something else, you know?

0: All right. Good morning. Good morning. If you're just tuning in, this is the Stop, Drop, and Roll show right here on 90.5 FM, KSJS Ground Zero Radio. So I'll take you back to, we can go all the way back to 7:31. And that's when I played Sylvan Gold. She has a song titled Save Myself. Right after that, I played El Miami with Ode to Win, off of his Any Way I Can album. Right after that, we had San Jose's very own Miguel Cultura with Intoxicado, followed by Cola Wale, Since I've Been Away, / Enemies, that he has an award-winning music video for right now, currently, like, that is current events. And Milo Green featuring Young Hoff with a song titled Monsters was the last song that we just played. And we got some dope music coming up. Got some brand new music to play at the top of the 9 o'clock hour. I'm gonna reach out to the artists, make sure they tuned in if they can, you know, or tell their friends to tune in, tapped in, telling friends, you know. But I got a couple things I need to handle. And then we're gonna jump right back to the music. Keep it locked.
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0: 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All right, so what you gonna do on this last day of summer, you know? What's going on out here? I went to a cool event this weekend. I went to a couple of cool events this weekend. But I started it out with this event from Mighty Mike McGee titled Storylines. It was cool. There is a small community that has been built there. And it was at Visual Philosophy over on the Alameda out here in downtown San Jose, or the outskirts of downtown San Jose. But it's pretty cool. It's a storytelling event. That was my second time going. The first time I tried to be funny, you know, try my hand at telling a funny story in front of an audience, where it's like, I looked at it as practicing for maybe doing a stand-up comedy gig one day. But this time around, this past Friday, I just told a regular story. Something that just had happened throughout the day, a couple of hours before I came to the event. But yeah, I like what Mighty Mike did with that event there, holding space for people to relate and connect through storytelling. Yeah, I met a couple of people and they told stories too, even through fear of like public speaking and stuff like that. So I thought it was pretty cool. And then yesterday I finally got to check out, no, actually this is my second time going to an event like the one I went to yesterday too. There is a men's basketball league out here in San Jose titled Majestic Hoops. And it was pretty cool. I'm supporting a young athlete on their hoop journey. And a big shout out to CeCe. But yeah, bro, they was hooping at this place off of Monterey. It's tight. It looks cool, like a giant warehouse with a couple of basketball courts in there. And it was dope. And if you're looking at Instagram, you want to see some of this basketball that I'm talking about, you can check it out, because I brought my camera through yesterday. Got some cool hoops content. You know, ball is life. It's definitely a passion project, because I got a whole bunch of video edits to work on. But that got me right back into the... right back behind the editor's desk, you know? Because I like editing videos. It's just, I got a whole bunch of video editing to do. But yeah, catching hoops, catching something exciting, something that'll get me right back in the zone to work on some stuff. While also supporting someone's hoop journey, I thought that was tight. So, big shout out to CeCe, shout out to Majestic Hoops. And shout out to all of the extracurriculars out there, you know. School year's just getting started. I know Stanford started recently. I know that Santa Clara University started recently. And SJSU is just now getting into full swing. But yeah, that's the end of my rant. It's the top of the hour. I'm going to do it live like this. 90.5 FM KSJS San Jose. And I'm going to press the button just to be double coverage, you know?
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4: 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Drugs are contagious. They're killers. Every drug is a killer. Stay away from drugs. Drugs will take your life away. And if you want to live, stay away from drugs. Because they are super bad, super bad, super bad, super bad, super bad.
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0: Oh yeah, man. Oh, it's time to speak too. I'm play some more Deja Carter in about an hour. You know, but I gotta let you know what it is. This is the current show promo. And right now you are tuned into the Stop Drop and Roll show. Live right here on
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0: KSJS. Yep, you can catch this show Monday morning 6 a.m. until 10 a.m. I'm trying to rock you with the underground slaps, you know, old school, new school, everything in between. And then also the thing that I like to highlight the most in Stop, Drop, and Roll show are your artists local to the area, you know, both in San Jose and the Bay Area and really California, but yeah, especially the Bay Area. And I know a lot of artists in San Jose, so shout out to all the dope artists out here in San Jose, man. But yeah, Monday morning, 6 a.m. until 10 a.m. is when I'm over the airwaves. 9 a.m. is usually when I start playing the stuff from local artists that they just dropped and just got cleaned for the airwaves. Sometimes I try to help them out, you know, because it's nothing but slaps over here, whether it's in the R&B segment sections or the hip-hop parts. And even you know, big shout out to Miguel Cultura. Every once in a while when there's a dope track that might intersect genres, you know, hey, I try to support it. As long as it's slap, man, you know, it gotta sound good. We not perfect, but we want it to be pretty good, you know. We could tell that you care, you know, put some time and effort into it. And that I won't get clowned later for slapping some, you know, some mid. So, big shout out to you for being tuned in this morning on the way to work, on the way to school, on the way back from work if you had the overnight graveyard or something like that. But yeah, check this song out from A100. This one, A100 and Dub Aces, off of their joint album they put out titled Aces and Hundreds. Big shout out to San Jose. Big shout out to you for being tuned in. And I think this song is dope, so check it out. Keep it locked. Shazam it if you like it. And stay tuned in, you know.

That's a banger right there. That's a banger. Let's see what we got up next. Hey, man, I woke up this morning, eyes burning. Oh, you ever stay up too late on Sunday and you got to wake up early on Monday? Ah, man, I wasn't even doom scrolling. I was just up too late. Let's see. But I want to play this song from Big Ave. Yeah, we're going to play something off of the Big Ave album. Let's see, was she talking about summer? Yeah, we're going to play that. We're going to play that We Outside, you know, as we wrap up the summer this morning. How you going to wrap up the summer in the morning? But, yeah, keep it locked. This one right here is Ave featuring La Russell and Seiji Oda. It's titled We Outside, you know. I think this was a cool representation of this summer, too.

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2: 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All right, this music I have lined up for you right now is from Docs Black. Big shout out to Docs Black, man. Got to tap back in with bro, see what he's been up to. But he does have a recent album with Ultra Black Beats. That's his producer. And it's titled Airwaves. And the name of this track I got for you lined up right now is Big Bay Business. Check it out right here on 90.5.
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right. I'm gonna give you another song that feels a little bit like summer, you know, while we are savoring the last bit of it. We got Dolly Amadeus with a song titled Look At You. Check it out right here on 90.5 FM KSJS. What up, Dolly, bro?

You know, I meant to play this song titled What It Do, but this song Look At You is a really good song too. So I'm going to give Dolly Amadeus a double play this morning. Big shout out to Dolly, man. If you tuned in and you know, bro, let her know, man. We're doing the double play this morning. This Look At You song right here, it's definitely one for the ladies, and it's going to be followed by What It Do. It's one for the summer. But keep it locked. It's 90.5.

0: All right, we had a back-to-back double play of Dolly Amadeus from his 2023 album, Keep Smiling. We had Look At You, and then we had What To Do. And now I got to handle some business here in the stew. All right, keep it locked. It's 90.5 FM, KSJS.
1: Yeah, yeah, yeah. Do it. Yeah.
2: We're not mainstream. We're not commercial.

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Stories I don't care to tell, burdens I don't carry well. Baggage round this carousel. Wait up, your work is off, you ain't tear the scale. Tear the page, in this day and age, you gotta separate the real from the fairy tale. Parachute toes, tread a trail, I'm parallel.

0: It's 90.5 FM, KSJS Ground Zero Radio. That last track, we just brought you all the way back to the pandemic. That's when that song came out, from Freddie Gibbs and Madlib, and it was titled Crime Pays. Let's see, coming up, I got a world premiere for you from Shondo Rondo Bombs. Let's see, I'm gonna have some more music from our rotation as we close out this summer's rotation. I believe next week we're gonna have a brand new list of songs. Maybe some of the same artists, but definitely different songs. Let's see. I want to give a big shout out to you if you are tuned in right now. 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But yeah, a couple minutes after 9, we're gonna have that world premiere, and then we just gonna keep it pushing like that. 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And just be a little bit early. I encourage you to join the email list over at StopDropAndRollShow.com. Because we got a lot of dope stuff cooking up for 2027, and you know, it'll be tight to for you to check out some of the culture that was preserved over there. 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So anyhow, keep it locked right here. I gotta read something to you in a second, but yeah, stay posted.
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All right, so coming up next, man, I got the homie Coach Cal. Big shout out to Coach Cal. You know, it's a trip is these next few artists that I'm about to play. I found out about through Upswell Music. Man, big shout out to Upswell. Yeah, man, he got a studio. And also, they do artist development, and they got a lot of cool resources to tap into over at Upswell Studios, as well as the Tank's Hit Studio over there, where the Smash Mouth Studio used to be out here in San Jose. But I'm going to let you hear this song from Coach Cal. It's titled Coach Talk. It's a pretty short song. Big shout out to Bro and to the lyricists out there, you know, who make stuff relatable, you know. But keep it locked right here on 90.5. This next song is from Coach Cal. It's titled Coach Talk. Good job. Talk it to me.

0: kitchen, and raising your voice can have you end up fucking missing. So I'm raising my boy, I'm trying to teach him good decisions. Yo, I'm living my life, I got a wife, I ain't tripping. Yo, I'm chilling, I'm posted up, I'm out the way, no longer a player, but my fans know my name, Coach Cal.
1: 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Keep it locked right here on 90.5 FM, KSJS. Soon as we come back, we're going to have that world premiere from Shondo Rondo. What's up, bro?
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1: All right, big ups to you for being tuned in. And this is a world premiere right quick. This is a remix of a song. And a big shout out to Shondo Rondo. Hit B remix, man. 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
1: Big shout out to San Jose, man.

Big shout out to Shando Bombs. All right, I think I got it right. Man, that was called Hitting It the Best Remix. Big shout out to Bro. That was the first time we played it. And I like that track, man. So we gonna try to show some love. Big shout out, man. I think I've seen him perform before. No. I've seen him. I met him at a few events. Big shout out to Shando, man. I've seen most of his work on the internet. And also want to give a big shout out to Arvinda One. That's really another way that I've seen Shando Bombs, man. Arvinda One, he has been doing this dope interview series where he's, finding people with talent and asking them questions, you know, asking them good, insightful questions. What's up, Arvinda One? And also, what's up, Shando Bombs, man? But this next track I got lined up for you, I think I played it a couple times before, but this is from Just Yola featuring Kamaya, and it's titled Day Ones, right here on 90.5 FM.

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Right now, you tuned into the Stop, Drop, and Roll Show with The Bohemian. You can find me on the interwebs at The Bohemian. That's TheBohemian. Or you can rock with us at the Stop, Drop, and Roll Show. That is the event that sprouted from this here very radio show, man. And big shout out to my team. What up, Milo? What up, Somerset? What up, Dr. Ghost? What up, DJ Ground Star? What's up, San Jose Carl? Even in the background, man, Mighty Mike McGee helped out on some stuff before. What up, Tim Tizo? Even Gadio came through and held it down one time. Gus Rooms. Let's see, Z from Mr. T Lo. Shout out to Trevor, man. What's up, bro? You definitely helped me that day. And then we've had Taylor. We've had Renata. We've had big shout out Adrian, Cam, Kaylin. Man, I got so many people to shout out. What up, Jimmy Paints? Alex Nobody, Downtown Screen Printers, Metro Silicon Valley. Right now, it just sounds like I'm going down a big old list, man. Yeah. So we gonna play a little throwback track from P-Lo, and I think this one is featuring Jay Ant. This one right here is titled "Hella Fun." But yeah, you can catch the stop. Oh man, we're gonna have to clean this mic up in here. Can't say that word over the air, actually. But yeah, this song right here is from P-Lo. It's titled Hella Fun. And you tuned in to the Stop, Drop, and Roll Show right here on 90.5 FM, KSJS San Jose. 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Anyways, enjoy this track. Keep it locked. It's a throwback.

0: You know, whatever year that was when that track came out, let's see, that was 2019. So when did this next track come out? I got this song from Neff the Pharaoh that I feel like listening to. It's titled Michael Jackson. Let's see, when did this song come out? Neff. This is off the Neff the Pharaoh EP. Michael Jackson. All right, I'll tell you about it afterwards. Keep it locked, though. I like this song.
1: You know, when I was a little kid, I idolized Michael Jackson with shiny-ass shoes and everything in it. Again, that's so dope to me. I try to moonwalk over the whole house. That's what to my mom. You can ask her. The other day when I seen these motherfuckers, I had to make a song about it.

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0: It's a night out and you're grabbing some drinks with some friends. So you start off with a pitcher for the table, which quickly becomes two. There's pool, there's a photo booth, followed naturally by one order of wings after another. Then there's the big nightcap. And lastly, it's back to the car, which, if you're buzzed, driving could result in fines, legal fees, and increased insurance rates. Nothing kills a buzz like getting pulled over for your buzz driving, because buzz driving is drunk driving. Brought to you by the National Highway Traffic Safety Administration, the Ad Council, and the concerned staff here right at 90.5 KSJS Ground Zero Radio. All right, so I'm going to play this song from Yellow Trash Can and... what's the dude's name from Going Up on a Tuesday? What is dude's name? Man, I'm really forgetting right now. Anyways, the name of this track is Stunting on... and YTC is short for Yellow Trash Can. And if you're looking for this song, I'm pretty sure while I'm playing it, you could Shazam it. But check it out. And you're tuned in to the Stop, Drop, and Roll Show. I'm the Bohemian. And I'm going to leave you with that. You're going to jump back to these slaps, man.
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that's trying to be Why you stunning? You too pretty to be stunned. Why you stunning? You too pretty to be stunned, girl. Why you stunning?

on my own, and I don't even know what we was drinking. I think it was Patron, but I didn't give a damn because I'm feeling too good. And I was posted up all in your hood. Like, what's really good? What's really good? Said a barbecue would get shot up. I wasn't what? Now we out here pulled out in the orange house. And like, damn, what you doing? What you talking about? I'm like, nothing, man. I'll just be running my mouth. I'm just a running kind of. Like, why you stunned on a girl? Why you stunned? You too pretty to be stunned. Why you stunned? Why you stunned? You too pretty to be stunned. I hate when just be stunned on me. Like, stop stunning on me. I hate when I come stunned on me. Like, yeah, girl, stop stunning on me. Why you stunned? Why you stunned? Why you stunned? Why you stunned? You too pretty to be stunned. Why you stunned? Why you stunning? Why you stunning? You too pretty to be stunned. I want you to stunt so hard to run away with me and tell me how I could never afford defeat. Just stunt on me, babe. Just stunt, stunt, stunt. So I could ash out my blunt, blunt, blunt on your mouth, hips, and I can tell you ain't. And we could be in a little toxic love shit. We can go somewhere on the island. And I like the ocean, baby. Won't you dive in? No, I ain't diving in unless I'm bringing my friends and the scuba diving. And you know what I'm in. Hey, you know what I'm in. And that fish scale, if you know what I'm fin. Hey, yeah, but I'm finly in the pull up in the. I'm too friendly, but that thing is gonna be fishy and it's scaly. If you need me, throw the hook on it and then rack it up. Got the bait, got the hoes crashing up with me, cause we real trappers and we ain't really doing what the act. Why you stunning on a girl? Why you stunning? You too pretty to be stunned. Why you stunning? Why you stunning? You too pretty to be stunned. Honestly, you. I hate when just be stunning on me. Like, stop stunning on me. I hate when I come stunning on me. Like, there, girl, stop stunning on me. Why you stunning? Why you stunning? Why you stunning? Why you stunning? You too pretty to be stunned. Why you stunning? Why you stunning?

0: what you're saying, but did you mean that though?
1: That's what I thought.

0: like Bonnie Clyde. I got some chicks I know you like. You get a new wish every night. Locked in and we can't divide. You a piece, so I take a bite.
1: Arigato, Santiago.
2: Hey, all right, I got a couple people tuned in. Yeah, shout out San Jose Carl. Shout out to my pops, man. He might be tuned in all the way from the North Bay, man. Let's see, who else? I'm checking my text. What up, Diva? What up, Young Kels? Let's see, hey, shout out, who else might be tuned in? Anyways, man, I'm about to get into this song from Yonix. Man, he just gave me a brand new track last week that a video recently came out for, but I'm on a different playlist right now. So big shout out to the San Jose Earthquakes. Oh, yeah, I think he just dropped that video with Plus Light Media from the Earthquake Stadium. Like, he has this song, it's titled It's a Good One. We about to get into it, but this remix is actually a theme song for the San Jose Earthquakes, man. So big shout out to bro. Oh, another event that happened this weekend. Ice-T was out here, and I believe, let's see, he brought out E-40 and Lyrics Born. Yeah, that was tight. I wasn't there, but I did see pictures and clips, and also the same newspaper, Metro Silicon Valley, that promoted Stop, Drop, and Roll show featuring Deja Carter. Also, what's up, Deja Carter? The very front page of that issue that's still out until Wednesday had Ice-T on there. So big shout out to that whole event, Music in the Park, and everybody that's doing creative work out here in San Jose. But shout out to Yonix, man. We're going to jump into it. It's a good one. Earthquakes remix, though.

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4: All right, before I play this song, I gotta say, man, this is probably my favorite song right now. Yeah. Big shout out to Deja Carter. This track right here is off of one of her most recent albums, because she got two that came out recently. This one is titled 3-2 Zone off of her Home Court Advantage EP. Check it out.

right, man. That was Deja Carter with 3-2 Zone off her Home Court Advantage. Go check her out. She got a brand new EP with DJ Fresh. Let me see. Do I got something on here off of that one? All right, so next week I have something. I have a couple of songs off of her DJ Fresh project. Let's see, since I only got about 20 minutes left, I want to make sure I support. All right, so this next track right here is from So Cerebral, featuring Lil Ave. Not Big Ave. Shout out to Big Ave. We're going to have another track from Big Ave's album before I get out of here too. But yeah, I want to make sure I'm supporting. Shout out to this track right here. This one is titled The Things You Do. Shout out to bro, man. He gonna be surprised, man. Yeah, I'm supporting, man. I'm supporting. Keep it locked though.

0: Hey, this kid is so raw, man. This kid is really good. I encourage you to check out her debut album titled Big Ave. Her artist name is Ave. And, you know, she's been putting in work. I'm pretty sure she's going to school, you know, getting good grades in the leadership committee or whatnot. Like, really showing other kids what's possible with the support of, like, her mom and pop. And also, you know, it's a lot of bigger artists that have co-signed for her. So, big shout out to Ave, you know? I was about to say Big Ave, but she goes by Ave, and her album title is Big Ave. And this song right here is What I Do. It's What I Do. Hey, show some love, man. Keep it locked. It's 90.5 FM KSJS.
1: It's what I do. It's what I do. It's what I do.

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0: shows, hang with the crew, interviews. 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Pete, Lola, Larry, June, what it do?
1: Tell me that song don't slap, though. All right, this next one, I'm pretty sure you know this one. Or, you know, I've played this one before, for sure. Keep it locked.
2: Yeah, I don't trust it, but as far as I can throw him. Point it out, told Brody get the bloom. Call the ism up, he bring a star snow. She like you one of them ones. I'm like, I'm already knowing.

0: It's 90.5 FM KSJS Ground Zero Radio. Let's see. I think I'm gonna, do this a little early so I could sneak in one more song. All right. A lot of people say Friday is the best day of the week. Make yours even better by tuning into The Barbed Wire with Postmodern Sleaze, featuring the latest in underground hip hop, rising female artists, and more. 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I'm a little bit upset right now because I forgot to go feed the meter, man. And, man, I only got 10 minutes left in here. I hope I don't got no parking ticket, man. City of San Jose, what's up, bro? Let me slide, man. I'm tired of these parking tickets. Go up. All right, I got to press this button, though. Keep it locked.
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0: All right, so this next song is from an artist out of South San Francisco. Her name is Bliss, and this is off of her Mission Love Story album. It's definitely a cool sing-along song. Like, as soon as you know the words, they're going to get stuck in your head, and you're going to want to sing them. But the name of this song is Shoot Your Shot. Keep it locked right here on 90.5 FM KSJS. Yeah.

0: right, this might be the last song of the morning. Maybe one more. But yeah, Ian Kelly with OK. Check it out.
1: Then there ain't shit popping over there. Itch. I know what's popping over here, though. Big shit. Know what I'm talking about?

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It's 10:10 here in gorgeous San Jose. I'm Vibe Commander, filling in for our spiritual leader and usual host, Mr. Ghost, on The Mirth of the Cool, which is playing Jazz World Blues every single Monday on KSJS 90.5 from 10 a.m. to 2 p.m. Most recently, we heard from Virginia McDonald, a return of the same, the name of the record, the name of the tune from a record, In Search Of, from Cellar, from this year. Joining the clarinetist is drummer Curtis Nowzat, Jeffrey Keyser playing keys, and bassist Ira Coleman. We kick the hour off with vibraphonist Jenny Berry's rendition of Seven Steps to Heaven, of course, of Victor Feldman, and Miles Davis' composition. That one came from last year's Swing Alley release, Looking Back Again. We're going to now throw things over to La Lucha, which is a group consisting of Mark Feynman on the drums, Alejandro Arenas on bass, and John O'Leary III on keys. They've got some cool tunes. We're going to hear their rendition of Body and Soul, which is, of course, a jazz standard here on Mirth of the Fool.

0: Ayo, keeping it locked here on 90.5 FM KSGS Ground Zero Radio. This is the Mirth of the Cool, playing all things Jazz World Blues Mondays from 10 a.m. to 2 p.m. Most recently, we just heard a tune from the New Swing Sextet, a rendition of My Favorite Things, another jazz standard from Swinging Along off the Cotique record label from 1969. The leader was vibraphonist George Rodriguez, playing timbales and bongo, Eddie Muniz. We had Yeyo Salgada on the piano, Angel Rivera playing congas, and bassist Luis Quinones. There we go. Before that, we heard La Lucha, a group consisting of Mark Feynman on drums, John O'Leary III on keys, and Alejandro Arenas on bass. On that cut, which was Body and Soul, they were joined by Allison Nash, the vocalist. Vocalist Guiana, and as well as Jeff Coffin playing saxophone. We'll get back to the tunes in just a moment. Thanks for tuning in.
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0: 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If you are a frequent flyer here on the Mirth of the Fool, you'll probably notice that I'm not Mr. Ghost, so I'm doing my best to fill in and play some equally good jazz. And I hope you guys have enjoyed the spread so far. Next up, we're going to hear from Isabella Isherwood. This is a record from April of this year, The Sweetest Sounds. She's got some great bandmates, Mike Alamana on guitar, bassist Joe Palacastro, and Alejandro Salazar on drums. She's playing keys and providing vocals. This one, a standard entitled The Song Is You. Of course, originally written by Jerome Kern and Hammerstein. Hope you guys enjoy this one, The Song Is You.

0: Hello? Hello? Is this thing on?
1: Yeah, it's on, Mr. Cipriano. We're ready for you.
0: And now, here's our host to tell you more about what's coming up next.
1: Sorry, there isn't any host. That's why we have you to talk about that.
0: Hold it right there. Don't touch that podcasting control lever.
1: I'm sorry, this isn't a podcast. It's,
0: Hey, you know, we have lots of important things to say, but, now, first the news.
1: What the hell are you talking about? And where did this music come from?
0: Now, let's rejoin our regularly scheduled podcast.
1: This isn't a f***ing podcast, you understand? You know what? Screw it. I don't even know why we hired you. You can just go. I can do this promo myself.
0: Hey, thanks for listening to today's podcast. We'll be here next time. 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
2: That's the What Up Challenge. This is Mirth of the Fool. I'm Vibe Commander, bringing you guys a little slice of Jazz World Blues on your Monday morning. It is 10:41 here in gorgeous, balmy, beautiful San Jose, and I'm very blessed to be playing you some jazz in place of our spiritual leader, Mr. Ghost. We just most recently heard from Dan Kriske, Scenes Along the Way. He's a composer who works in a lot of films. And this one entitled Waltz for Judy, an original composition featuring drummer Noah Schwab, Rick Savage on trumpet and flugel, Sue Williams on the bass, of course Dan's playing keys. Before that was drummer Ulysses Owens Jr. and his big band. That was a rendition of Michael Jackson's Human Nature from Soul Conversations 2021, an arrangement by Michael Thomas, the composition by John Bettis and Steve Porcaro, and it featured, of course, vibraphonist Stefan Harris. And he just released a record, and it's excellent. Anyways, we're going to throw things over now to Jalen Baker, another amazing vibraphonist with a new record. This is Cashmere, an original of his from Repaved from the Cellar label. He's the composer on this one, playing vibes along with bassist Gabriel Godoy, drummer Gavin Mulchan, Paul Cornish playing keys, Alexandra DeWalt on flute, and a string quartet. Once again, the tune Cashmere. Here, the Mirth of the Fool. 8.5 FM KSJS.

0: 90.5 FM Kishis Granzer Radio. This is the Mirth of the Fool playing Jazz World Blues. That was a Bobby Hutcherson tune, Till Then, a rendition by vibraphonist Philip Phillips. Before that, we heard Cashmere by Jalen Baker. Thanks for tuning in.
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0: 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We have a new app, which is great. Anyways, we're going to hear from Miki Yamanaka to close out the hour. This is a composition entitled Wolf off of Breathe, which is her latest for Cellar. She's playing piano along with a newcomer, Nicole Glover, to her quartet on saxophone, on the bass, Tyron Allen II, and her husband, Jimmy McBride, is playing the drums once again on this original verse entitled Wolf here on 90.5 FM Kishis Ground Zero Radio.

What up? This is the Mirth of the Fool here on 90.5 FM Kish, just Grounds of Radio, pumping out Jazz World Blues from 10 a.m. to 2 p.m. I'm Vibe Commander, filling in for Mr. Ghost. Most recently, we heard SOS by Barry Green. That one came from Giants, his record for Origin from this year. That was the tune, once again, SOS, a Wes Montgomery composition, which featured Barry Green on guitar. We had Ulysses Owens Jr. on the drums. We had Steve Nelson playing the vibraphone on bass, Marco Panaseca, as well as Dave Kukowski on the keys, an all-star cast, if I might add. Cal Jader, before that, we heard Walk On By, his tune, a rendition of a tune by Burt Bacharach, from Cal Jader Sounds Out Burt Bacharach from 1968. Some really cool tunes on there, including that one, which was Walk On By. And we're going to throw things over now to some more music. This is Mike the Rubbo. He's playing saxophone on Way Out Northwest for Seller. Alto saxophone, exactly. Tilden Webb's playing keys on bass, Jody Prosnick. And finally on drums, Jesse Cahill. We're going to hear a tune called Jimbo here on Mirth of the Fool.

0: It's 11:21 here, and you are listening to The Mirth of the Fool. We're playing Jazz World Blues from 10 to 2 here on 90.5 FM KISS, Just Grounded Radio, San Jose State's very own student-run underground radio station. I'm Vibe Commander. And that last tune was Thundercat, a composition entitled Black. Before that, we heard Mike DeRubbo, Jimbo, a composition from the alto saxophonist from way out northwest for the Cellar Live label.
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0: 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All right. This next one is from Klaus Weinenrotter. Weinenrotter? Sure. Klaus Weinenrotter. This is Trumpet Tales with the Barbara Bruckmuller Big Band. We're going to hear a composition entitled Miles, which is an original by Winton Roten, arranged by Barbara Bruckmuller. It's going to feature Klaus Weinenrotter on the guitar and trumpet player Martin Owalder. This one paying, of course, homage to Miles Davis, who is the musical hero of Weinenrotter. So hope this one is a fun one. Miles, here on 90.5 FM KSJS.

0: You're listening to The Mirth of the Fool here on KSJS. That was Bria Schoenberg, a vocalist and jazz trumpeter from Canada. And this is from Canadian label Cellar Music Group, Indigo the Record. That was Sting's tune, Fragile. I think it's fragile. Bria Schoenberg, of course, was joined by Gil Goldstein on the keys and accordion, on drums and percussion, Darian Douglas, on bass, Eric Wheeler, some strings as well, as Charles Pillow, on bass clarinet, and Kathleen Nestor on the alto flute. Before that, we heard from Aeroform, a group from San Francisco. That was Three, their latest record, the tune Trees Divide the Sky, which is San Jose State's very own Keenan Lewis on bass guitar, cello. That composition also came from him, Tharan Sankor on the trumpet, synths, and Zach Shaw on piano and keyboards. We're going to throw things over to some more music in just a moment. So, don't go anywhere.
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0: All right, it's about 11:43 here in San Jose. We've got a couple more tunes here, and The Mirth of the Fool is on every single Monday from 10 a.m. to 2 p.m., usually hosted by Mr. Ghost. I'm filling in, Bob Commander. Appreciate anyone stopping by and listening to some jazz, getting their day started off right. This is Artisher Porcomati with the next composition, a rendition, of course, of The Eternal Triangle, Sonny Stitt bop composition. This one comes from Cellar Live, introducing Artisher is playing tenor sax on this one, Julian Bukowski on the trumpet. We have special guest on tenor saxophone, Steve Caldested, David Caballero on bass on the keys, Winston Matsushita, and Graham Villette playing drums on this one, The Eternal Triangle, here on KSJS.

90.5 FM KSJS, just Gran Zoo Radio. That was Oscar de Leon, a tune que bueno by Usted, originally from 1991. Before that, we heard Artur Percamati on the tenor saxophone. That was The Eternal Triangle from his record Introducing for Seller. This is The Mirth of the Fool, playing jazz from 10 to 2 p.m. 10 a.m. to 2 p.m. here on 90.5 FM KSJS. Just

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1: Heads up, you got a blast from the past heading your way. Come on over to enjoy DJ TV's Distorted Signal, where you'll get to relive the era of 90s and 2000 electronic music with a wide variety of styles to fill your ears, including pop, IDM, some hardcore, a bit of ambiance to spice things up. Before you know it, you'll be experiencing some electric nostalgia that hits harder than a bass that drops. So hop on over here every Wednesday from 2 p.m. to 6 p.m. and enjoy revisiting the turn of the century with some banging, sparking tunes only on 90.5 FM KSJS, San Jose, Ground Zero Radio, or online at KSJS.org. Shout out DJ TV. We're going to round out the hour with a tune from Bellflower, an OA2 release from this year featuring trumpet player June Ida. This is his record of mostly originals. We're going to hear one of those originals entitled No Scuffs. We're just going to feature Chris McCarthy on keys, on guitar, Masami Kuroki playing bass, Gilo Xavier Seto playing drums, Jungkook Kim on this one, once entitled No Scuffs by June Ida, here on The Mirth of the Fool.

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This is the Mirth of the Fool. We're playing Jazz World Blues from 10 a.m. to 2 p.m. We've stumbled into a bit of a nautical theme. That last tune was Captive Voyage from pianist Sharon Minamoto. Before that, we heard Stefan Harris' tune Legacy Dances from his latest, featuring the late Casey Benjamin on alto saxophone. The next tune we're going to hear, Ship of Fools. So ahoy, sailors. Enjoy this next one by Ben Patterson, who's going to be playing trombone. Here, 90.5 FM KSJS, Ground Zero Radio, Mirth of the Fool.

This is your host for today, DJ Nocturnal, here covering for Mystico Show. Hopefully you guys enjoyed that last track. That was Condery by Dave Grusin. And forgot really quickly to read this quick notice. So, it's a night out, and you're grabbing some quick drinks with some friends. So you start off with a pitcher for the table, which quickly becomes two. There's pool, there's a photo booth, followed naturally by one order of wings after another. Then there's the big nightcap. And lastly, it's back to the car, which if you're buzzed, driving could result in fines, legal fees, and increased insurance rates. Nothing kills a buzz like getting pulled over for your buzz driving, because buzz driving is drunk driving. 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Thank you for listening to that quick PSA. For the time being, what have I got planned for y'all today? I mean, don't think I've ever covered a jazz show before. It's very exciting to be here for this lovely occasion. But since I'm going for something random, and I don't know many jazz artists, we're gonna go with Rebecca Rafla. This one song, if the CD player will let me play it, that is. So this one I am interested in because I prefer to choose songs out of the most interesting titles. This one is called I Love You, I Do, parentheses, I Do. So please enjoy. 90.5 KSJS.

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1: Good afternoon, Bay Area. This is your host for today, DJ Nocturnal, giving you jazzy tunes on this lovely Monday. It is currently 12:41 p.m., and you just heard In One Day by Thomas Janzen, May 6 by Thomas Janzen, Blessing in the Blues by Carmen Ratty Band, and The Very Romantic, The Very Thought of You by Rebecca Rafla. If you're enjoying the music so far, please stick around. Have a seat or walk around, whatever it may be. I don't know what you do, because there's more to come. Next up, we've got David Blake's quartet, Joe Pass. 6-minute song here. I hope you enjoy sincerely. Thank you. 90.5 KKKSJS.

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1: 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This is your host, once again, DJ Nocturnal. It is currently 12:54 p.m., which means we are fast approaching 1 p.m. Oh my goodness. You just heard Little Dave by Michael D's Big Band, Joe Pass by David Blake Quartet, and I think that was all. I think it was two long songs, you guys. And speaking of long songs, I have another one that's about 5 minutes long to perfectly close off the hour. This is Poor Butterfly by Charles Chen and their album The Long Way Home. Sir, please enjoy, and hopefully you stick around for the next hour where I am able to give you, lovely audience, lovely jazzy tunes for today's Monday afternoon. Thank you.

Hello, Bay Area. This is your lovely host, DJ Nocturnal, here covering a jazz show for the remainder of the hour. It is currently 1:11 p.m., so if you guys are currently listening, be sure to make that wish. Be sure to really set that intention on that thing that you've been wanting, that thing that you're absolutely going to get. Anyways, guys, you just heard Cicade Alto by Frank Foster. And Tell the Truth by Ben Markley Big Band. Sir, awesome tunes to kick off 1 p.m. and more to come. Here we have next up is Audrey, not Andrea, what the heck? Audrey Ochoa's The Sorceress. I do remember listening to this last semester. I believe my favorite one in the whole album was this song called Another One. So we'll give this one a listen and I will be back momentarily. In the meantime, please enjoy some Audrey Ochoa. Thank you.

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5: 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This is your host, DJ Nocturnal here, and it is 1:23 p.m., which means we're coming to the latter half of the hour. You just heard Commodore 25 by Audrey Ochoa and another one by Audrey Ochoa. I hope you enjoyed Audrey Ochoa. I actually did enjoy taking a peek at her work last semester. I don't know much about jazz, you guys, and it's been great to cover the show for you today and enjoy the experience with you. The ever chaotic yet contained genre that is jazz. Awesome. So up next, I've got this track by Rich Willie. Or is it Witch? No.
6: Oh,
5: this is the part where I can't speak. Rich Wiley. And track that caught my eye was That's My Little Girl, which is a 7-minute song, which I sincerely hope that you will enjoy, because I do rather prefer these longer tracks. But we'll see how this track takes us down the road. I mean, honestly, whatever it is that you're doing, whether it's you're working, walking, driving, whatever it may be, I hope that not only Rich Wiley, but me, your host, DJ Nocturnal, can accompany you on your day. With that being said, enough chit-chat. This is Rich Wiley's That's My Little Girl.
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0: I have a request tonight. 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
2: 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It is currently 1:41 p.m. on this lovely Monday afternoon, and hopefully you caught some of the awesome jazzy tunes we've got playing here today, because you just heard A Star by Gurjana Velanoma and Free by Gurjana Velanoma. I gotta get better at pronouncing these names. And previously was also That's My Little Girl by Rich Wiley. So if you're enjoying the music, please continue to stick around. Please do your thing. Do as you do. You know, next up, we got more Rich Wiley with his track Relax and Take It Easy. So, dear listener, relax, take it easy, and hope you enjoy this track. Thank you. 90.5 KSJS.

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2: 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This is your host once again, DJ Nocturnal. It is currently 1:52 p.m., which means we are closing off the hour. You just heard Relax and Take It Easy by Rich Wiley, which was an 8-minute banger, you guys. I quite enjoyed it, and I sincerely hope that you did as well. To close off the last 8 minutes together, audience, we have this track by Andrew Kim's Lineage, a song called Discovered Ease, which this reviewer describes it as a swinging tune with a very busy melody, which I think would be an amazing way to close off the hour. So, with that being said, I sincerely hope you enjoy the rest of today's music and the rest of your day, really. So, thank you, and this is DJ Nocturnal signing off.

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0: Buenos días, buenos días. Good afternoon, I mean. Buenas tardes. My name is Moreno. This is my show Sonidos, where I play a lot of everything for a little bit of everyone. If you guys are a little confused by the good morning, I used to be the Friday 6 to 10 a.m. for like almost 2 years. So it's a little bit of, what do you call it? Muscle memory of saying buenos dias when it's actually the afternoon. So good afternoon, buenas tardes, I am Moreno, and my new slot is here every Monday, almost said Friday, from 2 to 5 p.m. So I'm gonna be here playing music for you guys, and I hope you guys enjoy it. If you guys don't enjoy it, then that's very unfortunate for you guys. But music is subjective, and we all have our different preferences when it comes to playing music. We just listened to, that was Luis Diaz with Cae la Lluvia. And before that, we had a song that was trending a little bit, just because it's a little bit silly. We had Cumbia de la Playa by Grupo Cual. That song's a lot of fun, and I really like it. But up next, we are going to listen to Los Yesterdays with Nobody's Clown. So let's keep this going. I am Moreno, this is Sonidos, and I am going to keep playing music only here on
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0: skills and what it takes to become the best hip-hop disc jockey in all the Bay Area? 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
2: 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We just listened to Zero Mora with their song Remnants off of their demo EP, which came out earlier this year. But yeah, we're going to keep this going. We're going to keep this moving. Up next, we're going to listen to some Enjambre. I really like this album, Consuelo el Domingo. I think it's a really cute and very cool album. Let's listen to Momento. I really enjoy that song. I think it's very cool. This album came out way back in 2004, so a year before I was born. Really cool band from Monterrey, Mexico, and they're also based out in Pomona, which is really cool. But yeah, we're gonna keep this going. Only here on 90.5 FM KSJS.

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1: Whatever that means.
0: Day by day, he gazed upon her. Day by day, he sighed with passion. Day by day.
1: Don't start.

Today, nearly 1 in 3 children in America are overweight or obese. And over the past 3 decades, childhood obesity rates in America have tripled. 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

0: 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We just listened to Amnesia by Control Machete. And before that, we had Lovers Speak with Don't Take the TV. Up next, we're going to listen to some more music. Up next, we have, we have La Potter with their song Almas Tristes, only here at 90.5 FM KSJS. And shout out to 10 Ton Tony, shout out to Andrew Dingus, shout out to Frisco, shout out to everyone. Anyways, only here on
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1: Get off my mic, you little hillbilly.
0: 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I got your hillbilly.
1: Well, show me some of that hillbilly. What hillbilly, you talking about?
0: That hillbilly, down south hillbilly.
1: What type of hillbilly, sir?
0: Down south hillbilly. 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I'll shoot you, hillbilly.
1: You'll shoot who?
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0: San Jose.
1: That's right, you heard
0: that's right, you heard you.

That was Wither with Capsize off of their two-song demo or single, as it's classified on Spotify, released earlier this year. Shout out Wither. Those are great people. Before that, we had a song request by 10 Ton Tony with Dance, an Australian band, with their song Cruel Prince Thief, featuring Anvil Chandelier. They just played in the Bay Area not too long ago. Kind of bummed that I missed out on being able to see a band from so far away. But very cool nonetheless. We're going to keep this going. If you guys don't know, I am Moreno. This is my show, Sonidos, every Monday. Oh my God, I'm like all over the place. Every Monday from 2 to 5 p.m. With a little intermission in the last 30 minutes as I run off to run my department meetings to help keep this studio running. KSJS is a student-run radio station. So we all put in our work to make sure that we're here providing awesome opportunities and putting on for you guys. Up next, we're going to listen to Amor de Dios with the song Sola Fide. Amor de Dios is a cool band coming out from Los Angeles. Blake is a cool guy, very prideful of his Mexicano roots, and it's a very dope band. They're playing here sometime this upcoming week, I believe the 27th, in San Francisco with another local band, Forced to Suffer. I'm just going to fact check that because I always get my dates mixed up, as you guys just heard earlier. Yes, October 27th, September 27th in Neck of the Woods up in San Francisco, a really cool venue in my opinion. But yeah, we're going to keep this going. Up next, we have Amor de Dios, only here on 90.5.

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13: 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We just listened to Four Winds Away with Between Each Breath. Really cool band from the East Bay. I've seen that band several times, and I really love their ability to write such technical songs that are so catchy. But yes, we're going to keep this moving. Up next, we're going to listen to Cedar Flesh by Groyel. They're playing in the East Bay on October 7th. So I'm really excited to catch that. But we're going to keep this going, only here on
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0: 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Bad angels once. I make good angels now.
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4: We just listened to Forever with Luster. Up next, we have some more music coming for you guys. I am Moreno. This is my show, Sonidos, where we play a little bit of everything for a little bit of everyone. I hope everyone's doing well. I hope everyone's afternoon's going well. Happy Monday. Mondays are always happy, in my opinion. But yes, we're going to keep this going. Up next, we have local Bay Area song, Modeling, with their song, Dogfight. Very excited for Modeling and very excited to be here for you guys a little bit longer. Anyways, that's enough of me. I'm here every Monday, 2 to 5 p.m., but we're going to keep this rolling only here on 90.5 FM KSJS.

0: This is an important message from the U.S. Department of Health and Human Services. After a storm or disaster, it's important to eat only safe food. Throw away perishables, like meat, poultry, fish, eggs, and leftovers stored above 40 degrees Fahrenheit for 2 hours or more. Throw away food with an unusual odor, color, or texture. Throw away food that may have come in contact with floodwater, including food in swollen, punctured, and damaged cans. When in doubt, throw it out. To learn more, call CDC at 800-CDC-INFO. 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
1: Up on the Lookout Tower, every Saturday from 2 to 6 p.m., DJ Firewatch is spotting the heat, radioing the hypnotic sounds of neo-psychedelia, garage punk, and hard rock. You're bound to spend your Saturday nights tripping out and headbanging till your head falls off. 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Good morning. We just listened to Antenino with their song, Obsesión, and we're going to keep this going. Up next, we have some more music for you guys. Up next, we're going to listen to You're Not Here by Otter. Otter is a band from Salinas. So very excited to play that for you guys. Hopefully your guys' day has been well. I know mine has been pretty good, pretty swell. But we're going to keep this moving. Only here on 90.5 FM KSJS.

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0: Good afternoon. I am Moreno. This is my show Sonidos, where I play a little bit of everything for a little bit of everyone. We just listened to Son Rompe Pera with their song Me Olvidaste and Me. Before that, we had Grupo Carneval with their song Vuelvo a Sentir. We're going to keep this going. I'm here every Monday from 2 to 4:30 p.m. But we're going to keep playing some more music for you guys. Hopefully your day has been well and it has gone as well as mine. If it hasn't, hopefully things will turn around for you guys, but we're going to keep moving. Up next, we're going to listen to some more music. We're going to listen to La Eras with their song Y Con Modo, only here on
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1: 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Thank you guys for tuning in. I am DJ Moreno. This is my show Sonidos. I am now going to pass the reins to DJ Ricky to cover the rest of my show. DJ Ricky wants to say something before hopping on.
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2: Okay. Well, yeah, Celluloid Dreams is going to be coming up in about 30 or so minutes. But other than that, let's see what we got for you guys. Yeah. We'll start out with this. Coming up next for you guys is going to be 110 or 10,010 Rico Rica with Bailalo Rica. That's my best. I'm gonna just apologize in advance for any pronunciation issues. I do not speak Spanish, so everything is gonna be just my best attempts at it. But yeah, that's gonna be coming up next for you guys only on 90.5 KSJS. Thank you, Moreno. That's gonna be coming up next for you guys on only 90.5 KSJS Ground Zero Radio.

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1: 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It is me, your host, DJ Ricky, filling in for Moreno, and you are currently tuned into Sonidos, which is a Latin show that plays here on KSJS from Mondays 2 to 5 p.m. We've got about 10 more minutes before we go into Celluloid Dreams. You were just listening to a song from Nia Archives called By Anna, and before that was Nick Leon and Erica De Casier with Bikini. Coming up next for you guys is going to be Maudlin with Dogfight, only on 90.5 KSJS Ground Zero Radio.

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in

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